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On an evening when we're thinking about the air quality in the Twin Cities area, it's only fitting to play a song from Atmosphere. That one is called You from the When Life Gives You Lemons album. And in happier times, Atmosphere will be playing later this weekend, part of the Minnesota Yacht Club Festival, taking the stage on Sunday afternoon.

afternoon. 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Find all the information you need at thecurrent.org/giglist and beyond. I'm Mac Wilson. Maybe I'll see you out there for a couple of those days at Yacht Club, and you'll hear from me on The Current for the next several hours in for this Wednesday night, including a mix of music that has some Modest Mouse ahead of their performance at the Palace Theater next month, and a very unique lead vocalist who maybe had a little bit of an influence on the vocal stylings of Isaac Rock, whom you'll hear alongside Modest Mouse, and Ibibio Sound Machine from the UK. The new record is Chopping Mountain, now Ibibio, named after one of the primary ethnic groups of Nigeria. And one of the members of the band is an expat from Nigeria, giving the title of the band, Ibibio Sound Machine. This is Concept of Love on The Current.

It's Modest Mouse on the Current. That is Picking Dragon's Pockets from the new record An Eraser and a Maze, ahead of their show at the Palace Theater next month. Tom Waits and Jockey Full of Bourbon from the Rain Dogs album, and Tori Amos Stronger together. Ibibio Sound Machine started with Concept of Love. It's new music on the Current from across the pond. It's kind of a bummer that England didn't win. I mean, sorry to editorialize, but I mean, there's a part of me that looks at them. They haven't been to the final since 1966. They haven't won it since then either. And like somebody said online, that you watch English soccer, nobody watches it to have fun. You're in it for the misery. And of course, they lost narrowly to Argentina earlier today, but a great final for the World Cup. The Men's World Cup happening on Sunday. It'll be Spain versus Argentina, and then England and France in the third place game on Saturday. So that's the world of sports. Back to the world of music. Tunes ahead from Casey Musgraves, collaborating with Billy Strings, and a cut from Outkast and the Stankonia album. 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Steve Lacy from the new Oh Yeah album. It's The Feeling on the Current.

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Thank you.

Casey Musgraves, that one called Everybody Wants to Be a Cowboy, getting help from Billy Strings, who has a new record of his own coming out this summer. That one from her Middle of Nowhere album, playing at Target Center at the end of September. Also listen to Canadian band Always and Easy on Your Own, Outcast and So Fresh, So Clean. Steve Lacy returns with his newest called The Feeling on this Wednesday night. I'm Mac Wilson. 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Tomorrow is the newest installment of The Currents Happy Hour series out at Surly Brewing Co., featuring a performance from Girl Tones. You'll hear one of their new songs straight ahead. Solo music from Mike D of the Beastie Boys, Minnesota sounds of Chastity Brown, and Phoebe Bridgers. The new record is one of the most anticipated of the year, Lost Weekend, and she premiered this song on television last night as a surprise performance on Jimmy Fallon. It is Lost Boys, the newest from Phoebe Bridgers on The Current.

They'll be playing tomorrow, part of the Currents Happy Hour series at Surly Brewing Co., a free set, their Girl Tones and Volcano. 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And you can find all the info you need at thecurrent.org/happyhours, but the gist of it is these are free events put on throughout the state of Minnesota. 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Also listen to Nirvana and On a Plane, Chastity Brown in Backseat, and Phoebe Bridgers with the triumphant return, that new song Lost Boys from the upcoming Lost Weekend album. An extreme heat warning in effect until 9 p.m. on Friday, and the wildfire smoke from Canada blew in this afternoon, so maybe some areas of, well, poor air quality over the next several days. NPRnews.org for the latest weather updates. It's 87 degrees and smoky right now in St. Paul. Smoke continuing tonight and tomorrow with highs in the 90s. Maybe a little bit of a respite, but still hot, and highs in the mid-90s on Friday, then highs in the 90s over the weekend. New solo music of Mike D of the Beastie Boys from the upcoming Thank You solo album. It's called Switch Up on the Current.

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The legendary Ian Curtis was born on this day in 1956, vocalist for the band Joy Division. She's Lost Control. That's a one that they put out. That's a single mix of the song originally from Unknown Pleasures. He would have been 70 years old today. He'll be posthumously inducted into the Rock and Roll Hall of Fame, along with Joy Division and New Order later in this year. Also listen to Blonde Shell with a new record out this fall, 23's a Baby, back to last year's album. Block Party from their debut This Modern Love, and Mike D with a new solo song called Switch Up. I'm Mac Wilson on this Wednesday night, 8 minutes after 8 o'clock, a summertime tune from Childish Gambino straight ahead, a numeric song from Feist, one that kicked off our A to Z weekend a few weeks ago, and new music from the Winnipeg musician Boy Golden, who played at the Minnesota Country Club Festival last weekend, and will be back around these parts this fall on the 26th of September at the Fine Line, performing along with Bahamas, Boy Golden, and Suffer on the Current.

feels like summer from Childish Gambino on The Current, albeit in a bleak, dystopian way, with the wildfire smoke moving into the Twin Cities area. Went outside during that song to look at the sun, and it's a bright red in the sky. It literally looks like you're looking at a red stoplight hanging in the middle of the wildfire smoke sky. Hopefully it'll clear out in the next couple of days. NPRnews.org for the latest updates of weather and precautions that you can take. But it is summertime indeed. Childish Gambino on The Current. Harry Styles in Ready, Steady, Go. Feist with 1, 2, 3, 4 and Boy Golden, the newest called Suffer. 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A classic from The Temptations, straight ahead, one from Muse's new record, and later in the hour, Lord Huron, ahead of their performance at the Minnesota Yacht Club Festival this weekend, and Minnesota music of Sahn, that's S-A-H-N. This one's called Blonde on The Current.

Matt Bellamy and Muse showing their characteristic restraint on Night Shift Superstar. That's from the new record, The Wow Signal. It's on The Current from Minnesota Public Radio. Heim and Relationships from the I Quit album and The Temptations Ain't Too Proud to Beg. Listen to new Minnesota music from Sawn and the tune Blonde. 25 minutes before the top of the hour, you're listening to The Current. It's interesting hearing the ways that artists like Frank Ocean are essentially classic rock for up-and-comers right now, shouting out Blonde in that particular song. Makes you think about the passage of time. Great tunes ahead from Devin Gilfillian playing at Yacht Club this weekend. Lord Huron playing at Yacht Club as well. Vince Staples has another live date, a different sort of festival coming up later in the fall. And Minnesota Music of Anna Graves will be having an album release show at the Turf Club in St. Paul. That'll be on the 24th of September. The newest is Damn in Love on The Current.

Vince Staples from the new Crybaby release, that one called White Flag. He'll be playing in Minnesota, part of the Mode Festival put on by Flickr. That'll be happening in Minneapolis in mid-September, the 18th through the 20th. Among others, Vince Staples, Tycho, Corey Wong, and Washed Out performing. Also listen to The Wise Guys. That was a staple of many a montage clip show in the late 90s and early 2000s. Start the Commotion, and Lord Huron performing this weekend out at the Minnesota Yacht Club Festival, getting help from Kristen Stewart on Who Laughs Last, and Anna Graves with Damn in Love. Smoke has moved into the Twin Cities area and will continue through the night on top of an extreme heat warning in effect until 9 p.m. on Friday. Smoky overnight with lows in the lower 70s, smoky and sunny on Thursday, highs in the lower 90s, then sunny and highs in the mid-90s on Friday, smoky and 85 right now in St. Paul. On Saturday afternoon at Harriet Island, Devin Gilfillian doing a set. It's part of Yacht Club from the new Time Will Tell album. It's Black Dog Rabbit Hole on The Current.

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David Bowie on The Current and Hang On To Yourself from the Ziggy Stardust album. Claro, who recently was shouted out of all people by Peppa Pig when the feature done for Pitchfork. They asked Peppa Pig what she thought of Claro, and Peppa had no opinion of it. But Claro, definitely worth checking out in various capacities. That one from the Charm album, a tune called Sexy to Someone. Gorillaz with Andromeda, and one of the performers at the Eau Claire. There's a lot of festivals. Pardon me, Yacht Club Festival, which is coming up this weekend. Devin Gilfillian, the newest is Black Dog Rabbit Hole. Straight ahead, you'll hear a musician who played at the last installment of Eau Claire back in the year 2018 with a different band. Also, new music from Suki Waterhouse, throw in some Bob Marley and the Wailers. And Tofu Smell will be one of the artists playing at the Current's Happy Hour. This one in Fargo, North Dakota. So whether you live in the Fargo-Moorhead area or in northern Minnesota, or you care to take a road trip up there, it'll be happening on Thursday, August 6th at the Plains Art Museum, starting at 4 o'clock, with Tofu Smell doing a free set starting at 6. This is Dreams I've Had on The Current.

0: It's start your day with The Current, weekday mornings from 5 to 10. 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Thursday at 8:30, get to know Kentucky-based band Girl Tones. The sister rock duo is performing at The Current's Happy Hour at Surly Brewing on Thursday. Kenzie and Layla will tell you about some of the reasons they love their hometown of Bowling Green, Kentucky, how they went from classical to rock, and they'll tell you the story behind their song Volcano.
1: So it's like a combination of like physical threat versus, I guess you would say, mental threat. Mm-hmm. So that's where it came from.

That's new music from Suki Waterhouse on The Current with a song titled like Back in Love. Makes only sense that the album is called Loveland, and the Loveland tour will be making a stop at the Palace Theater in St. Paul coming up on the 3rd of August. Okay, Go and This Too Shall Pass. I was thinking about playing that even before this horrific wildfire smoke blew into town. It will eventually pass. Like, we will see blue skies again, but it's kind of bleak looking outside now. It looks like you read about the smog that was in London in the 1950s or even in L.A. as recently as a few decades ago. Like, the really bad stuff before the Clean Air Act. That's what it looks like outside, and that's how it feels and tastes right now. This too shall pass, and you can follow the latest weather updates at nprnews.org. Rounded out the set with Flock of Dimes, the project of Jen Wozner, who played as part of her band Y Oak back at Eau Claire in 2018, and Tofu Smell, The Newest Dreams I've Had. Mount Joy playing at the Yacht Club Festival this coming weekend, and Gigi Perez, meanwhile, opening up for Noah Kahan at a sold-out show at Target Field next month, their new collaboration In the Middle on The Current.

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1: Olivia Rodrigo and Stupid Song on The Current from her newest album with Nathaniel Rateliff and the Night Sweats, I'm On Your Side, and a little Bob Marley and the Wailers, Natty Dread, Mount Joy and Gigi Perez in the middle on this Wednesday evening. I'm Mac Wilson. 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There's ways that you can help out over at thecurrent.org. Straight ahead, you'll hear a Depeche Mode song that they released this week back in 1983, the newest from Kevin Morby ahead of his performance at the Eau Claire Festival next week, and Death Cab for Cutie, who played last weekend at the Armory in Minneapolis. Their newest is Stone Over Water on The Current.

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1: Hey, I'm Bill DeVille. It was this time in 1980, Echo and the Bunnymen dropped their debut album, and Joy Division issued their final album. We hear tunes from both of those legendary bands and a whole lot more.
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1: As you're planning your summer road trips, we'll feature some songs mentioning cities to get you fired up to hit the road. 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

Kevin Morby on The Current on the bill for day one of Eau Claire next week from the new record Little Wide Open. It's 100,000 with Mitski and The Only Heartbreaker, song co-written by Dan Wilson, who stopped by The Current studio today to chat about what Semisonica has been up to in their performance coming up at Yacht Club this weekend. You'll be able to hear it a couple of times throughout the day this coming Sunday. Depeche Mode and Everything Counts, a song released this week in 1983 in Death Camp for Cutie with Stone Over Water. An extreme heat warning and a fair dose of smoke throughout the Twin Cities until 9 p.m. on Friday. Smoky overnight with lows in the lower 70s. Sunny and smoky on Thursday. Highs in the 90s. Maybe some relief on Friday, but not much. Sunny and highs in the mid-90s. Smoky right now 83 in St. Paul. One from the Beatles ahead from their Yellow Submarine soundtrack album, Music of Bakar, and Feeble Little Horse, this new one, Rewind, on the

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Music of the Avett Brothers on the current and Ain't No Man. They are one of the artists who will be playing at the Outlaw Festival out at the new Mystic Lake Amphitheater in Shakopee, Minnesota. That's coming up on the 19th of August, headlined by Willie Nelson. Also be able to see Lucas Nelson and, among others, Stephen Wilson Jr. just added to that bill. Find more info at thecurrent.org. Mac Wilson, your soundtrack until midnight. New music from Denmark. They're the band Ice Age. Dropped the new record For Love of Grace and the Hereafter this summer. It's Ember from Ice Age on The Current.

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We'll be at Surly Brewing from 4 to 7 with Zach McCormick providing your patio soundtrack before the sister duo Shreds at 6. Girl Tones have staked their claim as one of the most exciting new acts to see live, and this is your chance to discover a new band on the rise. 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

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Listen to The Frames and Falling Slowly. If you recognize that song, then yes, it's the song from the movie Once, where the movie was in post-production for so long that The Frames with Glenn Hansard went and recorded it for their record The Cost. Then when Once came out, went on to win an Academy Award for Glenn Hansard and Markéta Irglova. Also listen to Social Distortion, Story of My Life, and Ice Age began with the newest Ember. 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The recording artist Georgia Meek, who records under the name Meek, with the newest Fabulous on The Current.

the title tune to Jesse Wells' new album Masks Off on The Current. He performed this past weekend out at Harriet Island, part of the Minnesota Country Club Festival. And meanwhile, at Harriet Island, that'll be hosting the Yacht Club Festival this weekend to come. Bridget Calls Me Baby and Too Easy, as they have announced, a stop at First Avenue. They had been scheduled to play The Current's anniversary show over the winter, which ultimately wound up being canceled, and they will return to First Avenue playing on the 7th of November now. Professor Longhair and Tipitina and Meek with the newest Fabulous. 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Some Nine Inch Nails still to come, and B.B. Stockwell from the new Volume 1 album, the decidedly un-Nine Inch Nails sound of When You Know on The Current.

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M.T. Jones from the new record Joy, It's I Don't Understand, and Beta Fish from Wunderbar, Terrible Lie from Nine Inch Nails, and B.B. Stockwell began with When You Know. I'm Mac Wilson with tunes ahead from Michael Stipe, a new solo recording with Andrew Watt. Throw in the newest from Bleachers, a favorite from Squeeze, and Eka Vandal, Cruising to Self-Soothe, the British by way of Australian musician, or is it the other way around? It's On the Current.

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Squeeze on the Current from 1979, one of the relatively few tracks, relatively rare I should say, that Chris Difford took lead vocals on, the title tune to Cool for Cats. I'm Mac Wilson here for another hour with songs on the way from Lamar, Alabama Shakes. Michael Stipe has been gradually working on new solo material with a variety of producers, including Andrew Watt on this one that serves as the main theme to the new show Rooster. Michael Stipe and Andrew Watt, I Played the Fool on the Current.

Bleachers on the Current. That's called We Should Talk from the record Everyone for 10 Minutes. Jack Antonoff in Happier Times. He'll be playing at the Armory later on this fall. And yeah, Bleachers alongside Lord, a record that Jack Antonoff produced, Melodrama, that's The Louvre. Minnesota music of Lamar and Right Person and Michael Stipe with Andrew Watt on a new one called I Played the Fool. 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Still to come, a cut from Alabama Shake's new record ahead of their shows later this summer, and The Sacred Souls, Any Old Fool on The Current.

That's called American Dream from Alabama Shake's upcoming album, I Must Be Dreaming. They've got two dates coming up on the 28th and 29th of August at Surly Brewing Festival Field. Kings of Leon and Mustang, A.C. Reed, I Got Money to Burn, and The Sacred Souls, Any Old Fool. 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Still to come, Sam Fender collaborating with Olivia Dean, Bear collaborating with Charlie Orion, and Wyclef Jean, who have evidently has 7 albums lined up. This is from Volume 1. It's 1994 Boom Bap with help from Rhapsody from Wyclef Jean on The Current.

0: It's kind of start your day with The Current, weekday mornings from 5 to 10. It's morning radio for music lovers. Thursday at 8:30, get to know Kentucky-based band Girl Tones. The sister rock duo is performing at The Current's Happy Hour at Surly Brewing on Thursday. Kenzie and Layla will tell you about some of the reasons they love their hometown of Bowling Green, Kentucky, how they went from classical to rock, and they'll tell you the story behind their song Volcano.
1: So it's like a combination of like physical threat versus, I guess you would say, mental threat. Mm-hmm. So that's where it came from.

A song that's become a runaway hit in the UK. It is Sam Fender collaborating with Olivia Dean on Rain Me In. It's on The Current from Minnesota Public Radio. Bear and Charlie Orion on Meant to Be, Stereolab and The Free Design, and Wyclef Jean collaborating with Rhapsody on 1994 Boom Bap from Volume 1 of his Quantum Leap series called Clef Notes. Mac Wilson signing off for the evening with Hermanos Gutierrez from the new record Los Ojos del Condor, Canto Andino, on The Current.

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One of the biggest hits of 2012 on The Current, that is Gautier and Kimbra with Somebody That I Used to Know from the album Making Mirrors, one of the very few Gautier albums before he stepped away for a lengthy hiatus after achieving his biggest commercial success yet. I'm Gannon, hanging out with you here on this Thursday morning. It is officially past midnight, so it is Thursday, and we got some birthdays to celebrate. Because it's now July 16th, we got birthdays to celebrate for an artist known as Lindsay Jordan off the stage. You may know her as something different on the stage. We'll hear from her in just a couple of minutes here. We'll also sort of tangentially celebrate a birthday for the comedy actor Will Ferrell, and we'll just celebrate new music. Got a lot of it coming up here from The Avalanches and Weezer with some great new collaborations. We got a song that features Hans Zimmer, the legendary film composer, and a new tune from Licky Lee in just a couple of minutes. This is the latest from Low Cut Connie. The Philly Rocker's back with a new album called Lemon in the USA. This one's called Can't Be Wrong, and it's on The Current.

Happy 27th birthday to Lindsay Jordan, who you might know as Snail Mail. That is a well-timed tune from her called Heat Wave on The Current, a fitting track for the way the weather has been these last couple of days. Before Snail Mail, you heard Licky Lee with Lucky Again. Mirror in the Bathroom, that's a classic from The Beat. And then Can't Be Wrong, the new track from Low Cut Connie, kicking things off. Coming up on The Current, we got a song that blends elements of punk and funk from a Baltimore hardcore band. We'll also hear some new music from the pop singer Ray, who got one of this year's most unique features on her new album. We'll talk about that very shortly. Here is new music from the Australian indie rockers Swap Meet. This song is so much fun. It's called I Know, and it's on The Current.

She'll be all right. No riding shining armored knight. She will save herself this time. And in fact, tonight, she did confirm. The cold never lasts, my darling. It just teaches the heart

You're listening to The Current. If you feel like that song could soundtrack a movie with how cinematic it is and how great the storytelling is, well, you would not be wrong, because it features Hans Zimmer, the legendary composer behind film scores like Dark Knight Rises, Interstellar, Inception, that is Click Clack Symphony, his new collaboration with the English pop singer Ray on The Current. Before that, you heard I Want More by Can. Turnstile blend in punk and funk on their new album Never Enough. That was Seeing Stars. And then I Know is the new track from Swap Meet at the top of the set. Well, speaking of movies, coming off that Hans Zimmer collaboration, we're going to celebrate Will Ferrell's birthday in a couple of minutes with a song that has a whole lot of cowbell for those of you who love his classic Blue Oyster Cult SNL set. That's coming up on The Current. Here is the latest collaboration from Weezer and Wednesday. Two great W bands catching a W together here on the terrific breakup jam, We Might As Well Be Strangers.

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1: 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We talk about the music scene veteran's new LP, Fox Coyote. 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

You're listening to The Current. We are just 2 weeks away from Michigander's set at Utapil's Brewing that is freaking out from his upcoming album, Over Before You Know It. And that album comes out on the day that he's actually going to be in town. Michigander playing that show at Utapil's as part of The Current's Happy Hour series, which means it's free. You can go and enjoy it, have a couple drinks, have a good time, and then celebrate the release of his new album. The album comes out that night at 11 p.m. here in Central Time, but properly on Friday, July 31st. Either way, we're going to celebrate here with The Current, with Michigander. That'll be a great time, and you can learn some more about that show by going to thecurrent.org/happyhours. Before Michigander, you heard Fiona Apple with Slow Like Honey. Jeff Tweedy there with a song that needs more cowbell. That is enough. And I had to make that joke today because since we're across midnight now, it is Will Ferrell's birthday, the actor and comedian turning 59 years old today. And I like to imagine his SNL character doing the Blue Oyster Cult Don't Fear the Reaper sketch, giving us the cowbell on that track from Jeff Tweedy's solo album, Twilight Override. We heard Weezer in the set there with their new Wednesday collaboration, We Might As Well Be Strangers. And speaking of great collaborations, well, this one combines two of the brightest minds in all of electronic pop music. It's the Avalanches and Jamie XX. Every single weekend is on The Current.

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On the Current, rocking out to Morphine's 1995 track, Honey White. I'm Gannon, hanging with you here in the middle of the night, and we're going to go from Honey White to Jack White in a couple of moments, talking about a big moment in White Stripes music history that happened today back in 2007. We'll go down that rabbit hole here very shortly on The Current. We'll also hear some new tunes from Houndmouth, Lucy Dacus, Noah Kahan, and the great Madonna is back with an album that some people are calling her best one in decades. That is some high praise for a music legend, and we'll talk about it coming up in just about a half hour on The Current, a tune from the new Madonna record. But before we get to all that, here is a new song from Beth Orton. This is Waiting from her new album, The Ground Above, and you're listening to The Current.

out in the place to be, yeah, feel me? Uh-huh. You know what I'm talking about? Ain't nothing to it. Separate the wheat from the obsolete. We say mobsters don't prosper. Wasp. I foresee a place in time.

Can't take it like it's made of swine, but can't break it like an agent mind. Without the torture, waterboarded to it, turn into reporter. Uber mentioned 10, I treat these sneakers like a tour bus.

the streets. EKGs without the beeps, peeps. Recorded this out in California, but feel like Dallas to a palindrome. A salad on my palate, bro. Still eat a cannibal sandwich though. Mix the poison with the

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1: Hey, I'm Bill DeVille. 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Echo and the Bunnymen dropped their debut album, and Joy Division issued their final album. We hear tunes from both of those legendary bands and a whole lot more.
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It's a classic from Father John Misty on The Current. That is Bored in the USA from his 2015 album, I Love You, Honey Bear. Before that, you heard Jack White with G.O.D. and The Broken Ribs, and he and the White Stripes certainly weren't bored in Canada today back in 2007 because they played their shortest ever live show. They had to play a show in the province of Newfoundland because they set the goal to play a show in every single province of Canada that year, but that's kind of a small and sparse part of the country, so they played a show at George Street in St. John's, Newfoundland, and it was the shortest ever show from the White Stripes, and maybe one of the shortest shows ever, because all it took, Jack White played a single C-sharp note, accompanied by Meg White hitting the bass drum and a crash cymbal. That was the entire show, but it marked it off as they had officially played that province, so they made a little bit of a band history with that one. And if you're curious about music history, go to thecurrent.org/history. You're going to find all sorts of fun facts from today in music history every single day of the year, but that's what was going down today back in 2007. Speaking of 2007 or the late 2000s as a whole, well, the most late 2000s tour I've ever seen was just announced yesterday, and it featured the artist you heard right before Jack White, Lupe Fiasco with SOS. Lupe is coming to town as part of a tour stopping at the Armory on September 23rd, and it's Lupe, Gym Class Heroes, and B.O.B. My oh my, if you could show my younger self that tour, I would be head over heels. Always love to hear some Lupe Fiasco on The Current. You also heard Beth Orton there with Waiting, and now we got new music from Houndmouth. This one from their new album, Lordy. It's Tiger Blood on The Current.

mean, they just aren't swelling up. You're much too much. You're just too very, very to ever be.

0: On the current, that is of Monsters and Men, with one from their most recent album, All Is Love and Pain in the Mouse Parade, It's Ordinary Creature. Before that, you heard Planting Tomatoes by Lucy Dacus. She just put out a music video for that song, shot in her hometown of Richmond, Virginia, and it's got some wholesome cameos. Some students from her hometown, the performing arts group Spark, appear in the music video, as does her dad. And she's really just showing off her hometown in the video. Very wholesome stuff. She's showing off her favorite local spots in Richmond, Earth Folk Collective, Hollywood Cemetery, Dogwood Dell. Just taking a real trip of the city. And it's a wholesome song, Planting Tomatoes. A song about just trying to do a little bit better. Before Lucy Dacus, you heard Billie Holiday with Too Marvelous for Words and Tiger Blood. That is the new song from Houndmouth. Coming up on The Current, we're going to hear new music from Noah Kahan. This one is new from an absolute music legend, Madonna, back with a new album called Confessions 2. It's been described as her best album in decades. I'm hearing a lot of praise about this record, and based off this song, I kind of get where they're coming from. It's a very meditative house tune called One Step Away. Madonna is back, and she's on The Current.
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0: 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Thursday at 8:30, get to know Kentucky-based band Girl Tones. The sister rock duo is performing at The Current's Happy Hour at Surly Brewing on Thursday. Kenzie and Layla will tell you about some of the reasons they love their hometown of Bowling Green, Kentucky, how they went from classical to rock, and they'll tell you the story behind their song, Volcano.
1: So it's like a combination of like physical threat versus, I guess you would say, mental threat. Mm-hmm. So that's where it came from.

New music from Noah Kahan on The Current. That is Doors from the deluxe version of his new album, The Great Divide. You heard James Blake and SZA before that with Coming Back. We got a throwback from New Order, Everything's Gone Green. And Madonna, Back in Her Bag on the new album, Confessions 2. You heard the song One Step Away. New music here from Sylvanesso, back for the first time in about 4 years with a new single. And their last album, kind of an experimental electronic project, but this is the kind of indie rock goodness you expect from a Sylvanesso single. It's called Hot Slob, and it's on The Current.

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A band with some of the best song titles ever in their catalog has done it again. It's the Mountain Goats on The Current. Charlie Sheen reaches out to the feds. That is the name of that song from their upcoming album, Days, dropping on August 7th. I'm Gannon, hanging out with you here for a couple more hours on this Thursday morning. And coming up, we're going to hear from the headliner at Minnesota Yacht Club on a Sunday night. We also got a throwback from Smashing Pumpkins and a new pop song that kind of reminds me a little bit of Smashing Pumpkins. We'll talk about that in about a half hour. In this next set, we got a couple songs named after years. We're going to throw it back to 1998 and 1999 for songs from 2014 and 1982. We'll see if you're picking up what I'm putting down. It's going down on The Current in just a couple of minutes. This next song is not named after a year, but it has been years since we've heard from this band. It's Broken Social Scene, back with their first new album since the pandemic. The new record called Remember the Humans features this really beautiful ballad called Only the Good I Keep. It's Broken Social Scene on The Current.

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partying like it's 1998 on The Current. That is Chet Faker with the tune released in, you guessed it, 2014. Well, before that, you heard Joby Riccio with Love of the Song, and then we're time traveling. Made it forward a year to 1999, the classic from Prince's record of the same name, released in, you guessed it, 1982. We also heard Only the Good I Keep. That is the new song from Broken Social Scene. We got more new music on the way from Olivia Rodrigo and Lizzo for all the pop heads out there. If you like folk music, stick around for some great Bob Dylan. And if you just want to rock out, we got some Canadian punk rock and a new tune from The Strokes. There's something for everybody on The Current, including some great soul sounds. This is the latest from Brother Wallace, soul singer out of Georgia. His new album's called Electric Love. This one's called You're the Man. And it's on The Current.

to his bones. 'Twas then he felt alone and wished that he'd gone straight and watched out for a simple twist of fate. They walked along by the old canal, a little confused, I remember well.

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A saxophone someplace far off played as she was walking on by the arcade, as the light bust through a beat up shade where he was waking up. She dropped a coin into the cup of a blind man at the gate and forgot about a simple twist of fate.

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He didn't see her anywhere. He told himself he didn't care. Pushed the window open wide. Felt that emptiness inside, to which he just could not relate. Brought on by a simple twist of fate.

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I'm willing to say it. That is one of my favorite pop ballads of the decade so far. It is a gorgeous, gorgeous tune from Olivia Rodrigo on The Current. That is The Cure from her new album, You Seem Pretty Sad for a Girl So in Love. And there's so many cool influences on that new album. A lot of 80s pop influences, references to The Cure, and a feature from Robert Smith. There's a little bit of maybe Bangles-ish 80s indie pop in there, maybe a little bit of Devo influence at times, some LCD Sound System stuff. But that song there reminds me quite a bit of Disarm by the Smashing Pumpkins. That riff, the softness of it, the way it builds, it just reminds me a little bit of a Smashing Pumpkins ballad. We'll hear from Smashing Pumpkins in a couple of minutes on The Current. But before Olivia Rodrigo, you heard Bob Dylan with Simple Twist of Fate. How Big is the Rainbow? That one from Tune Yards. And then You're the Man, the new song from Brother Wallace at the top of the set. We got local music here from Lizzo. She's back for the first time in 4 years with a new album. This one's called Happy to Be.

We are just 3 days away from that band rocking at Minnesota Yacht Club. It's the Strokes on The Current, Going Shopping from their new album Reality Awaits, dropping next Friday. We heard a Siva before that from the Smashing Pumpkins, Might See You There. That is the Canadian rockers' Weird Nightmare. And then Happy to Be, the new song from local legend Lizzo at the top of the set. Speaking of local legends, this next guy was local in my hometown of Las Vegas, Nevada. It's Brandon Flowers, frontman of The Killers, with one from his upcoming country album, Thrasher, an album written about his experience growing up in Utah, small town Utah, where he spent his teenage years, and he listened to a whole lot of country music with his dad in that time. So that's where the country influence comes from on this next song called Plans. It's on The Current.

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Arrested Development on The Current, sampling a classic from Sly and the Family Stone that is people every day. I'm Gannon, here with you a lot of days of the week, but especially on the overnight shifts. I'm hanging out with you for just two more hours here on this Thursday morning. And if you were liking the Sly and the Family Stone sample, well, stick around. We'll hear a track from the late Sly Stone and his band coming up in just about 20 minutes on The Current. We also got new music from a local supergroup and a local shoegaze band who both just dropped new albums. We'll hear a throwback from an English synth-pop group that is an offshoot of the Human League. And coming up in just a couple minutes, we got some country music from Jesse Wells. All sorts of sounds coming your way. We got country, we got indie rock, we got some soul and funk classics. We even got the latest from Helado Tropical. That is the new combined name of Helado Negro and Arena Tropical. They formed a duo. They got a new self-titled album on the way, and this one is called Tocando.

Thursday afternoon, make sure you're at the current happy hour and prepared to have your face melted by girl tones. We'll be at Surly Brewing from 4 to 7 with Zach McCormick providing your patio soundtrack before the sister duo Shreds at 6. Girl Tones have staked their claim as one of the most exciting new acts to see live, and this is your chance to discover a new band on the rise. The Currents Happy Hours are free and open to everyone. 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

Local music from Mason Jennings on The Current. That is Fighter Girl from his 2008 record In the Ever. Before that, you heard This and Not Some Other Way by Jesse Wells. Somber in the set, Bustin' a Move on the summer hit 12 to 12. And then you heard Tocando, the new song from Helado Tropical, kicking things off. We got some new music from Metric on the way, and a throwback from a funk legend who we lost just last summer. Here is new music from a really cool local band, a new local supergroup, in fact. This is Mega Sound, the new group formed by Kerry Alexander and Chris Hoge of Bad Bad Hats. And this song sounds like a field trip right back to 2001. It's a throwback in all the best ways. It's called Supersize, and it's on The Current.

0: There's just something about that band in the middle of the summer. They just make music that's perfect for a hot summer night. It's Camp on the Current with Believe from their summer record Lavender Days, released back in 2022. Before that, you heard Time is a Bomb by Metric, Loose Booty from the late Sly Stone, Sly and the Family Stone, and then Supersize, the name of the new song, from Mega Sound at the top of the set. We got some synth pop from 1982 and some folk music from an artist who's playing Minnesota Yacht Club this weekend, both on the way right here on The Current. Before we get to that, I'm thinking we got to bust a move. We need a little bit of a dance break here. So we're going to call upon Jessie Ware, one from her new album Super Bloom, that has this spoken word part that originally she did herself, but then she decided it needed a little more juice to it, so she called up a guy with a beautiful voice, the actor Coleman Domingo, kicks this song off. It's called Automatic, and it's on The Current.
1: 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You've got a perfect woman. She treats you right, keeps you satisfied. It's automatic.

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1: When someone tells me they're from Massachusetts, now I always ask what part.

New music from Modest Mouse on The Current. That's Picking Dragon's Pockets from the new record An Eraser and A Maze. Before that, you heard Massachusetts by the Saturday performer at Minnesota Yacht Club, Jensen McCrae. Let Me Go, that's Heaven 17, the English synth-pop band formed by Human League co-founders Martin Ware and Ian Craig Marsh. They play the synths in that group. And then Automatic, that is the new song from Jesse Ware at the top of the set. I think it's time for some local music here on The Current. Let's go with a couple in a row from local artists. We'll hear from Samia in a couple of minutes, who was briefly local last year, and this band, who's still local. It's the Shoegazers' She's Green with one from the brand new EP Swallowtail. This is Paper Thin on The Current.

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of moments, we're going to hear a throwback from one of the most legendary Icelandic musicians of all time, and we'll celebrate an album anniversary for one of the biggest indie records of 2002. First things first, let's pop over to England for the latest from the Afropop group Pigeon. This is Miami on The Current.

0: 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Thursday at 8:30, get to know Kentucky-based band Girl Tones. The sister rock duo is performing at The Current's Happy Hour at Surly Brewing on Thursday. Kenzie and Layla will tell you about some of the reasons they love their hometown of Bowling Green, Kentucky, how they went from classical to rock, and they'll tell you the story behind their song, Volcano.
1: So it's like a combination of like physical threat versus, I guess you would say, mental threat. Mm-hmm. So that's where it came from.

You're listening to The Current, where we are turning back the clock exactly 24 years. July 16th, 2002, The Flaming Lips put out their classic concept album, Yoshimi Battles the Pink Robots. That song from it called Are You a Hypnotist? Before that, you heard a couple of songs that hopefully got you dancing a little bit. Ready, Steady, Go by Harry Styles. Big Time Sensuality from the Icelandic legend Bjork. And then Miami from Pigeon's new album called Outa National. We're going to keep turning back the clock on The Current. This next song, we're turning it back about 15 years. The last time that a Beastie Boy put out a song, well, that drought is over. Mike D is back with a new album called Thank You. And that's where you're going to find this one. It's Switch Up on The Current.

New music from Casey Musgraves on The Current. That is the Lonely Jam, Dry Spell. Before that, you heard Cry Like a Baby by The Box Tops. Biba Doobie with one of the many big collaborations she's cooking up this year. That was All I Did Was Dream of You, featuring The Marías. Her new album apparently can have features from Hayley Williams of Paramore, Brendan Yates from Turnstile, Chino Moreno from Deftones, all on the same record. We heard Mike D in the set there as well with Switch Up. That is the brand new single from Mike D of the Beastie Boys. Coming up on The Current, we're going to hear from Goalie Boys. And here is some country music from Grand Rapids, Minnesota. It's Wild Horses with their new single called The Sunrise on the Ub Cherokee.

Some new hip-hop from LA's own Vince Staples on The Current. That is White Flag. Before that, you heard Trans Europe Express by Kraftwerk, Goalie Boys with Gimme a Second ahead of their appearance at Eau Claire's Music Festival next Saturday, Sunrise on the Upsaroki. Well, that is the new country tune from local artist Wild Horses kicking things off. I'm Gannon, saying farewell. Thank you so much for hanging out on the Thursday night overnight shift. I'll see you again at midnight tomorrow. The morning show starts in just about 10 minutes. And coming off that Vince Staples song, well, let's stay in LA for the latest from Phoebe Bridgers. This is Lost Boys on The Current.

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Good morning. You are listening to The Currents Morning Show. I'm Nilofer Arsala, but you can call me Nil. Coming up for you this hour, new Minnesota music for you on the way from Clover's Daughter. Also, Bridget Calls Me Baby coming up. Dua Sale, also Minnesota music. And right now, here is Kevin Morby with a brand new song. 100,000 is on The Currents Morning Show.

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1: 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We talk about the music scene veteran's new LP, Fox Coyote. 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

Back to 1977 with Bob Marley and the Wailers, the song Jamming. Before that, Duo Sale, that is Minnesota music, new Minnesota music, actually. I do. Rilo Kiley, Portions for Foxes, and the latest from Kevin Morby kicking off that set, 100,000. Coming up, the latest from Mitski, also one of the artists on the Minnesota Yacht Club lineup. Right now, here is Bridget Calls Me Baby. They released their new album, Irreversible, back just a couple of months ago, back in March. And they had a late addition to the record called I Can Take the Sun Out of the Sky. And bassist Devin Wetzel said that, you know, it's an easy song to overthink, but it was so late, like it was such a late addition to the record that they couldn't really overthink it. It was just a song that relied solely on their collective instincts and highlighted a different side to their sound that the group is really excited about. It's Bridget Calls Me Baby, I Can Take the Sun Out of the Sky on The Currents Morning Show.

Total Jam from Toro y Moi on the Currens Morning Show. That is Freelance. Before that, the latest from Mitski, I'll Change for You. We heard Chapel Roan with that Pink Pony Club. And the latest from Bridget Calls Me Baby kicking off that set, I Can Take the Sun Out of the Sky. It's Nell with you on the Currens Morning Show. Coming up, new Minnesota music for you from Clover's Daughter. Right now, here's an artist on the lineup for the Minnesota Yacht Club Festival. Devin Gilfillian takes the stage on Saturday. And here's his brand new song, Black Dog Rabbit Hole, on the Currens Morning Show.

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New music from Pittsburgh trio Feeble Little Horse on the Currents Morning Show. That is Rewind. That one's on their new record, Bitknot, that just came out back in May. We heard Devo with the classic Girl You Want, Lily Allen and Tennis from her West End Girl album. I saw on social media she had loaded everything up and she is bringing that West End Girl tour to the United States. She'll be playing the Armory on September 16th. Remember, you can keep up with shows going on in and around the Twin Cities at thecurrent.org/giglist, like the Minnesota Yacht Club Festival, which kicks off tomorrow. Devin Gilfillian is on the lineup for Saturday. We heard his new song, Black Dog Rabbit Hole. 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All ages. More information at westopolis.org. It's Nil with you on The Current's Morning Show, and new Minnesota music for you now from Clover's Daughter. Now, Clover's Daughter going to be headlining the 7th Street Entry on September 3rd. 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

Good morning. It's 1 minute after 6 o'clock in the Twin Cities. You are listening to the Currents Morning Show. I'm Nilofer Arsala. You can call me Nil. It is hot outside and obviously smoky. If you're around, you know we are in an extreme heat warning. It's in effect until 9 p.m. Central Time tomorrow night. Okay, going to be sunny today. The smoke's going to hang around. Highs in the lower 90s for tomorrow. Partly cloudy, patchy smoke. Lows or tonight, partly cloudy, patchy smoke. Lows in the lower 70s, and then tomorrow sunny. We got patchy smoke in the morning with highs in the mid 90s. 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
1: Hey, I'm Bill DeVille. It was this time in 1980, Echo and the Bunnymen dropped their debut album, and Joy Division issued their final album. We hear tunes from both of those legendary bands and a whole lot more.
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Leon Bridges and Peaceful Place on the Currents Morning Show. And he just announced a new album. It'll be his fifth record. It's called Happiness Anytime. And it draws inspiration from Brazilian music, South American rhythms, Afrobeat, soul, and disco. And it's going to be released in September. Kind of. He's actually releasing all the songs in a very interesting way. He's got four coming out on Friday, four coming out in August, and then the last four will come out September 25th. And so then the whole album will be out. And Zach and I will have one of those new songs for you just out of music news tomorrow. Okay, so just after 9 a.m. tomorrow, you'll get to hear a new song from Leon Bridges. Before that, Jack White, Dollar Bill, The XX, and Crystallized, and Death Cab for Cutie with Stone Over Water. 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More at z.umn.edu/First Tuesday. Coming up, Suki Waterhouse and B.B. Stockwell, and a throwback from Minnesota band Trampled by Turtles. Right now, here is Cage the Elephant. They are headed this way. You know, Trampled by Turtles played the Country Club Fest last weekend at Harriet Island. Cage the Elephant is headed this way to play the Minnesota Yacht Club Festival. They are scheduled for day three on Sunday. And this is new music, Beaches in Tennessee, on the Currents Morning Show.

New music from Suki Waterhouse on the Currens Morning Show. That is Back in Love. And you know that feeling where maybe you've been down in the dumps for a little bit and you're just not feeling like yourself. And then maybe some time passes or you just get a really good night's sleep and you come out of it and you're like, I'm back. That's what that song's about. It's called Back in Love, but Back in Love kind of like coming back to yourself after a tough time. Trampled by Turtles before that, Walt Whitman, Portishead, Glory Box, back to the 90s for that one. And Cage the Elephant is headed this way for the Minnesota Yacht Club Festival. They're playing day 3 on Sunday. We heard the new song Beaches in Tennessee. And remember, you can keep up with events and shows and festivals going on in and around the Twin Cities at thecurrent.org/giglist. 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Coming up, new music from The Revivalists and a throwback from Marvin Gaye. Right now, here is Boston singer-songwriter Bebe Stockwell. She's headed this way for a show at The Entry in October. And this one is about, you know, finding somebody and then you just know. It's called When You Know on The Currens Morning Show.

Throwback from Marvin Gaye on The Current's Morning Show. Back to the 60s for Pride and Joy. And Marvin Gaye co-wrote that song with William Mickey Stevenson and Norman Whitfield. And it was a tribute to his then-girlfriend, Anna Gordy, who was the older sister of Barry Gordy, the founder of Motown Records. The two later married. They ended up getting divorced. But then they became friends later in life, so all's well that ends well. Before that, Muse, Be With You, that is from their new album, The Wow Signal. Jill Scott featuring trombone Shorty, Be Great. And B.B. Stockwell kicking off that set with a brand new song, When You Know. 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

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It's time.

Well, good morning. You're listening to The Current's Morning Show. It is straight up 7 o'clock in the Twin Cities. I'm Nilofer Arsala, but you can call me Nil. It is sunny and hot today and smoky. We still have an extreme heat warning in effect in and around the Twin Cities until 9 p.m. tomorrow night. Areas of smoke continuing later throughout the afternoon. Highs in the lower 90s for today. For tonight, partly cloudy. Smoke is going to hang around. Lows in the lower 70s. And then tomorrow, patchy smoke in the morning. Highs in the mid 90s. Quick reminder that you can get live updates on the wildfires in Minnesota at nprnews.org. Well, coming up for you this hour, new music on the way from Billy Strings, Olivia Rodrigo, Holly Humberstone, and more. We're also going to go back in time with music history around 7:30 and take a look at the gig list in about 15 minutes. Right now, here is an artist that's new to The Current. Their name is Eka Vandal, and they were born in South Africa. Now they're in Australia. They're a rock singer, songwriter, and rapper. And the new album that came out in May, I love this title so much, Looking for People to Unfollow. The name of this song, Cruising to Self-Soothe on The Current's Morning Show.

0: That song is such a jam. Bishop Briggs and River on the Currents Morning Show. Before that, new music from Bleachers, Dirty Wedding Dress, that one on the new record, Everyone for 10 Minutes. Back to the 70s with the Ramones, Sheena is a Punk Rocker. And we kicked off that set with new music from an artist named Eka Vandal, the new record, Looking for People to Unfollow. And I think there's just so much self-soothing that comes from that song because you just, the screaming real loud and about moving forward. And the song is called Cruising to Self-Soothe. And that is in all caps. 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It's Nil with you on The Current's Morning Show, 16 minutes after 7 o'clock right now. Let's take a look at the gig list.
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0: All right. This evening is the Minnesota Yacht Club kickoff concert, Semisonic with Humbird at the Varsity Theater. Also, if you're at Mystic Lake Amphitheater in Shakopee, Creed with Bush and Tim Montana. Also, Waves performing at the Fine Line. For tomorrow, day one of the Minnesota Yacht Club Festival, the lineup is stacked. You got the Lumineers, the Black Keys, Mountjoy, the Fray, Dashboard Confessionals, and more. The Jayhawks playing at Big Top Chautauqua in Bayfield, Wisconsin. St. Paul Peterson is doing Funk Friday at the Dakota tomorrow. And ahead to Saturday, you've got Nature Rocks 2026 featuring the Jayhawks with Martin Zeller and the Hardways at Aitken County Fairgrounds in Aitken. And then looking ahead to Sunday, day three of the Minnesota Yacht Club Festival with the Strokes, Cage the Elephant, Atmosphere, Passion Pit, Semisonic, Dope Lemon, and more. So many shows going on in and around the Twin Cities this week, and I'm really looking forward to day one of the Minnesota Yacht Club Festival. Again, that lineup, the Black Keys, Mount Joy, the Fray, Dashboard Confessional, Shaky Graves, Marcy Playground, Night Moves, and more. And the headliners for night one of the Minnesota Yacht Club Festival. It's the Lumineers and Same Old Song on The Current's Morning Show.

0: New music from Holly Humberstone on The Current's morning show. That is Beauty Pageant. And Holly Humberstone, she's got three sisters. She went to an all-girls school, and then she went straight into the music industry. That's when she realized she had some pretty toxic thought patterns about women and competition. And so that's what that song is about. Before that, Miles Smith, and we heard Wait For You. Kim Deal, Crystal Breath, and The Lumineers kicking off that set. Same old song. The Lumineers headlining night one of the Minnesota Yacht Club Festival tomorrow. The Black Keys, Mount Joy, The Fray, Dashboard Confessional, Shaky Graves, Marcy Playground, Night Moves, and more also on that bill. And that's just day one. Remember, you can keep up with events going on in and around the Twin Cities with The Current's gig list at thecurrent.org/giglist. It's Nell with you here today, 31 minutes after 7 o'clock in the Twin Cities, and that sounds like a great time to go back in time.
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0: All right, today's history highlight is an album highlight, July 16th. 2026, by the way. We're going back to 2021 because it was on this day 5 years ago that Claro released her second studio album, Sling. It was a follow-up to the 2019 record, Immunity, which was Claro's debut. Now, Claro began working on the songs for a new album as early as February of 2020. And when the COVID-19 lockdowns went into effect, Claro went back to her family home in Atlanta and continued writing songs. But a month or so earlier, Claro adopted a dog, and that experience really informed the themes of the album, including domesticity and the anticipation of future motherhood. The record was co-produced by Claro, along with Jack Antonoff and Sam Baker, and most of the recording for the album happened at All Air Recording Studio in upstate New York and at Electric Lady Studios in New York City. The music on Sling draws on various forms of folk music, including folk rock and chamber folk, and pop music as well. When Sling was released, it debuted at number 17 on the Billboard 200, and that made it Claro's first top 20 album. The record also landed on several best of end of year lists, including from The Guardian, NME, and Stereo Gum. Now, Sling is the record that has the tracks Amoeba and Blouse on it, which is just what we are going to listen to right now. This is Claro and Blouse for your history highlight on The Current's Morning Show.

Beautiful song from Claro. That is Blouse on the Currents Morning Show for today's history highlight, which was an album highlight because on this day back in 2021, Claro released her second studio album, Sling. That was the follow-up to her 2019 debut, Immunity. If you ever want to do a deeper dive into music history or take another look, it is there for you on our website at thecurrent.org/history. 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More information at aarp.org/mnfraud. It's Nell with you on The Current's Morning Show. Coming up, the latest from Billy Strings, also Olivia Rodrigo on the way. Right now, here is a kinda new song from the Sacred Souls. This song was originally recorded back in 2024 when the group was recording their album Got a Story to Tell, but they just released it a few weeks ago. This is Any Old Fool on The Current's Morning Show.

Back to 2015 for Bird of Prey by Natalie Press on The Current's Morning Show. That was on her self-titled debut record. Before that, Olivia Rodrigo and Drop Dead. That one's off her new record. You Seem Pretty Sad for a Girl So In Love, which I still don't know if that's an observation or like an insult of some sort. Medium Build and Last Time and new music from The Sacred Souls, Any Old Fool. 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It's Nil with you on The Current's Morning Show, and new music now from Billy Strings. His new record is called So Much For Goodbyes. It's produced by T-Bone Burnett, and it's going to drop on August 28th. Now, Billy Strings made this record in memory of his mother, who passed away last year, and the first taste of it is this new song called Burn the Other End on The Current's Morning Show.

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Good morning. You are listening to the Currents Morning Show. It's 2 minutes after 8 o'clock in the Twin Cities, and we are under an extreme heat warning until 9 p.m. on Friday night, so tomorrow night. Sunny skies today and smoky until late afternoon, but then areas of smoke continuing into the evening and tomorrow as well. Highs in the lower 90s for today. Tonight, partly cloudy, lows dropping to the lower 70s, and Friday, the very first day of the Minnesota Yacht Club Festival, sunny skies, patchy smoke in the morning, highs in the mid-90s. Well, coming up at 9 o'clock in music news, NPR's chief meteorologist Ben Cathy is going to give you a weather forecast and tips to staying cool for the Minnesota Yacht Club Festival. But before that, coming up in about 30 minutes, you get to hear part of Gannon's conversation with Dan Wilson from Semisonic. Now, John Munson was here yesterday talking about playing the Minnesota Yacht Club Festival. Gannon had a conversation with Dan Wilson also, so we're going to get to hear part of that coming up at 8:30 today. Also, new music on the way from Swap Meet, the Alabama Shakes, Wyclef Jean. Yep, Wyclef from the Fugees has a new record out. We're going to talk about it. And right now, here is Hermanos Gutierrez. Now, they've got a new song out, and the group said on Facebook that it's inspired by the landscapes and the spirit of the Andes. This is Canto Andino on the Currents Morning Show.

British singer-songwriter MT Jones coming through the morning show with that retro soul sound that is I Don't Understand on the Currents morning show. And he's going to be headed to the Twin Cities, has a show at the 7th Street Entry on September 24th. Remember, you can keep up with shows going on in and around the Twin Cities at thecurrent.org/giglist. We heard the Psychedelic Furs before that, Pretty in Pink, Wolf Alice, Bloom, baby, Bloom, and Hermanos Gutierrez kicking off that set with Canto Andino. 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Well, coming up in about 10 minutes, you get to hear Gannon's conversation with Dan Wilson of Semisonic. They're going to talk about the group playing the Minnesota Yacht Club Festival and about the 30-year anniversary of the Great Divide record. That conversation is just part of the conversation. The talk will air in its entirety on Saturday, but you're going to get a little sneak peek right around 8:30. Also coming up, music on the way from Jesse Wells. Right now, here is Wyclef Jean. And if you're like, wait, is that the Wyclef from the Fugees? The answer is yes. He just released his first album in 9 years. It came out in June. It's called Clef Notes, Quantum Leap, Volume 1. And this Quantum Leap project he's doing, it's going to be 7 albums in total that are all going to come out within the next year. So we got the first one. Each album is going to have 7 tracks on it, and this one is an autobiographical album that came out, and every song is named after a different year. And then on the record, it doesn't go in chronological order. It kind of skips around, just like memory does. Let's check out Wyclef Jean in 1994, Boom Bap. This song features Rhapsody, and it's on the Currents Morning Show.

0: New music from Jesse Wells on The Current's Morning Show. That is Won't You Come Out Tonight? And that one's on his new record, Masks Off. We heard Maggie Rogers and Don't Forget Me and Wyclef Jean with new music off of his project Clef Notes Quantum Leap Volume 1, which is going to be one of seven. That was 1994 Boom Bap featuring Rhapsody. 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Well, I did get to catch Jesse Wells' set at the Country Club Fest at Harriet Island last weekend. And there's another big festival that kicks off tomorrow at Harriet Island, the Minnesota Yacht Club Festival. And we had John Munson, bassist for Semisonic, in studio yesterday to talk about playing the festival and talk about Semisonic playing the kickoff concert tonight at the Varsity. You can learn everything you need to know about both at thecurrent.org/giglist. But Gannon sat down with Dan Wilson from Semisonic, and they were talking about the group playing the festival and the 30-year anniversary of the Great Divide record. Now, that conversation is going to air in full on Saturday at 6 and Sunday at 1, but we got just a little part of it to play for you today. Take it away, Gannon. 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
1: 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I'm Gannon, joined today by an absolute Minnesota music legend, Dan Wilson of Semisonic.
2: Hello. Thank you.
1: I'm not speaking hyperbolically at all. I mean, This is really special to have you here, but it's a special week in Minnesota. It's Minnesota Yacht Club week.
2: Yes.
1: And your band playing 5 p.m. on Sunday night.
2: Yes.
1: And I imagine you played hundreds of shows here in the cities.
2: Yeah.
1: What's going to make this one feel different? You know, you got the beautiful scenery. What's going to make this show this weekend feel a little different for you?
2: I think the fact that it's a festival, there's going to be a lot of people out there that don't necessarily go see us, you know, in town when we play, which is once a year, I guess. So it'll be nice to play for some folks who haven't come out but might be, you know, into the band. I like that. It's funny because when we sort of stopped touring, I kind of accidentally made it a policy or an idea that we would always cook up some sort of benefit to play or some kind of gig or whatever, so that every year the three of us would get to hang out and just be together because we've known each other for so long and we shared so many incredible intimate experiences. So for 15 years or so, we just literally did that yearly thing. And the past, like, maybe five, we've played more gigs than before, but certainly every show is special because compared to long ago, they're few and far between.
1: Well, like you said, you get a chance to sort of reach the casual Semisonic listener at a festival like this. Somebody who knows a couple of the tracks and is excited to sing along. And
2: I like the casual listeners, sure. I mean, I'm probably a casual listener to a bunch of things and then a super fan of some, you know. So also, a festival's a different vibe than First Ave or the theaters downtown or, you know, the Palace. Like, I'm just as interested to, like, wander around after we play and see the Strokes and so on, you know.
1: Yeah. Well, that's what I feel like there's almost a nostalgia in the air this week, like just with the bands that are on this bill. I mean, I found myself getting excited about the festival. I'm throwing on, you know, Passion Pit, and I'm throwing on some All-American Rejects throwbacks.
2: Yes, oh my gosh, yeah.
1: Having a blast with some of these bands, but I imagine you guys are having a little bit of intense nostalgia this year. It's 30 years of Great Divide this year.
2: And whoa, 30 years of Great Divide. Okay, now you're blowing my mind. I have not paid attention to that particular stat, but geez, wow.
1: Knowing that now, looking back 30 years, I mean, what would you tell 30 years ago Dan Wilson and Semisonic?
2: Oh, it's going to go great. Don't worry about it. I mean, honestly, I think at that time, I felt like I was the mythological character pushing a boulder up a hill all the time. And I think what was happening was the boulder was rolling up a hill, and I just kept pushing at it, even though it was still going to roll. I feel like I was very intense and very, I'm sure everyone around me thought I was pretty bossy and pretty intense. And I think I didn't exactly need to be, but who knows? I think I would, first of all, if I went back in time to talk to my younger self, I would tread lightly because that would freak me out like crazy. That would be scary as hell. So, but also, I wouldn't want to mess with it. I wouldn't want to say, you know, try this other thing, you know. Learn meditation 10 years earlier. It'll all be very chill. Well, who knows what would happen then.

Semisonic on the Currents Morning Show, FNT, fascinating new thing. And before that, you heard just part of Gannon's conversation with Dan Wilson from Semisonic about playing the Minnesota Yacht Club Festival and 30 years of Great Divide. And Semisonic, they're scheduled to play at 5 o'clock on Sunday at the Minnesota Yacht Club Festival. Also, tonight at the Varsity Theater for the kickoff concert, you can hear Gannon's full conversation with Dan Wilson this coming Saturday at 6 o'clock, 6 p.m., and Sunday at 1 in the afternoon. 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It's going to be August 28th and 29th. You can get all the details you need to know at thecurrent.org/giglist. 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

0: That song is such a jam. It is Elbow and Sober on the Currents Morning Show. Before that, the Alabama Shakes and American Dream. And they are headed this way for two shows at Surly Festival Field. Going to be August 28th and 29th. You can learn everything you need to know about that and a whole bunch of other shows at thecurrent.org/giglist. Nil and Zach with you here today. And, you know, coming up at 9:30, we are going to jump into today's coffee break where we throw out the topic of the day. You throw out song suggestions at the coffee break post at thecurrent.org. And Zach, it's smoky today, but it's hot.
1: Yeah. The two of them really kind of working in concert to make it a tough day to be outdoors today. And so today's coffee break, we're all talking about songs that could be a great way to keep cool during this heat wave that we've been having.
0: An activity could be an activity.
1: Sure, totally.
0: Could be an ice cream cone.
1: Delicious.
0: I don't know if there's songs about slushies and snow cones, but also would count.
1: Yeah, absolutely.
0: You get your song suggestions in at the coffee break post at thecurrent.org. And coming up in music news, NPR's chief meteorologist Ben Cathy is going to give you tips on how to stay cool for the Minnesota Yacht Club Festival that is on the way as well. 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Nil and Zach with you today in the Currents Morning Show. And coming up in music news, we are going to get a Minnesota Yacht Club weather forecast and tips to stay cool from the chief meteorologist for NPR News, Ben Cathy. But we're also going to be talking about what's going on in the musical streets.
1: Yes, indeed. We got a new album announcement from Beck. You've been hearing some of his new songs in the Current. Now we got details about when the full length is landing. Ditto with news from Michelle and DiGiocello. And we'll hear something about a children's book from a beloved indie rock band as well.
0: Cool. That's all coming up in music news just after 9 o'clock. Right now it is 53 minutes after 8 in the Twin Cities. Nil and Zach with you on the Current's Morning Show. And Zach, you've been playing this new song too. I know because you play the music I play.
1: Yeah.
0: But the band Swap Meet.
1: Yeah, this is a fun one. A group from Australia. I believe it's the Adelaide area.
0: Yeah.
1: Just like a cool, infectious indie rock sound.
0: Yeah, and I love that the members, they all like met as teenagers coming up in the local music scene and it just happened organically.
1: Sticking together. I love it.
0: There you go. Their new song is called I Know. It has an exclamation point, so that's what it sounds like in my head. And it's on the Currents Morning Show.

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1: Is it?
0: Good morning. It's time to start your day.

0: Good morning. You're listening to The Current's morning show. It's 1 minute after 9 o'clock in the Twin Cities. Neil and Zach with you here today. And coming up in about 30 minutes, we're going to be jumping into your 9:30 coffee break. And Zach, it is hot. It's smoky, but it's hot.
1: I wish we were jumping into a pool. That sounds like a great way to cool off. And that is the theme for today's coffee break. So we want songs that represent ways to keep cool during the heat wave. So, you know, could be songs about swimming, could be songs about delicious ice cold beverages you like to enjoy.
0: Could be.
1: Whatever it is, get those suggestions into the coffee break post at thecurrent.org.

0: All right, Zach, we are in music news, but you know, big news.
1: Yeah.
0: Minnesota Yacht Club Festival kicking off tomorrow.
1: Yes, indeed. It's going to be super fun all weekend long out there at Harriet Island. A bunch of bands from all sorts of eras are coming through to play some live music for you. But if you're like me, you might be like, gosh, it's so hot outside. Like, what am I going to do at this music festival to keep from completely melting down?
0: That is a very good question, and one that we asked NPR News's chief meteorologist Ben Cathy, and he gave us a little weather forecast and some tips to keep cool.
2: Hey, this is Ben Cathy, chief meteorologist for NPR News. I love a music festival. Well, this weekend, we've got a stacked lineup headlined by the Lumineers, the Strokes, and Matchbox 20, one of my favorites. Still going to be toasty Friday, Saturday, and Sunday, especially so on Friday. Temperatures on the event space are going to start out around the middle 90s, probably topping out around 97 and down to near 90. Now, you cannot bring coolers into the festival, but you can bring water and hydration packets. That's great news. If you feel like you're getting heat exhaustion or heat stroke, anything like that, I want you to be able to get some ice or something really cool, like one of those stainless steel water bottles. You can pour those over the wrist and the ankles, and that'll help to cool the body down fast. We've got the latest forecast on the Updraft blog. Not expecting much in the way of rain. The showers earlier Saturday, mostly like they're gonna look like they're gonna skip to the northeast of Harriet Island. It's gonna be really hot. Want you to stay cool, but rain's not a big factor, and neither is the wildfire smoke. I'm Ben Cathy, chief meteorologist for NPR News.
0: Thank you so much to Ben Cathy for giving us a weather forecast for the Minnesota Yacht Club Festival this weekend and tips to stay cool. Zach, I learned something I didn't know.
1: Yeah, I had no idea about that sort of wrists and ankle situation to keep cool, but I'm going to have to try that out.
0: Yeah, that's very handy. I could have used that last weekend at Country
1: kidding.
0: Club Fest. But what else is going on in the musical streets?
1: So we got some news here from one of our mutual faves here, Nil. Michelle Indigiocello. I always have trouble with her name, but I'm going to do a good job this time, I promise. She's a virtuoso bass player, star of the neo-soul scene from the 1990s, and she's got a new album on the way called Synonyms, arriving on October 2nd. It's got a crazy deep roster of collaborators tackling a bunch of kind of classic songs. So featured on this record, Cynthia Erivo, Cat Power, Chaka Khan, Brandi Carlile, Bill Callahan, Chris Thiele, Robert Glasper, Leon Lahavas, and more.
0: Wow.
1: So a stacked cast for the new Michelle Indigiocello record. We got some news as well here from the world of children's books. Earlier this week, we shared that The Shins would be releasing a new 7-inch, previously unheard material from their kind of baby band era before their big breakout, O Inverted World. Now, frontman James Mercer is making a new book for literal babies. Children, anyways. The book will be called Book of Dreams, and it was inspired by James Mercer's conversations with his daughters about the mysterious and magical world that their minds go to when they fall asleep. The book's illustrations are being handled by a guy named Jacob Escobedo, who is a longtime collaborator with James Mercer. He's designed album covers for The Shins and Broken Bells, plenty of other bands, too. He's been a kind of a bigwig at Cartoon Network for many years and designed some stuff for them as well over the years, too. For the artwork, Escobedo is leaning into his kind of psychedelic side with these sort of surreal imagery, bold kind of colors, gouache paints.
0: Oh, wow, we're getting psychedelic for the children's
1: book?
0: Yes,
1: exactly. Okay. Psychedelic kids. James Mercer said, "Dreams were something my daughters and I talked about all the time. I wanted this book to capture the feeling of moving through those strange nighttime worlds where anything can happen and emotions feel larger than life." James Mercer also intends to release an original lullaby song as an accompaniment to the book, and it sounds like he will be the narrator for the audiobook version as well. So if you want to imagine James Mercer reading you a nighttime, story, even as an adult, it might be a good way to chill out. This book goes on sale in early March of 2027.
0: Okay.
1: And some news as well from the world of Beck. Speaking of kind of

0: the new record as well. He's worked with Beck in the past on that Sea Change album, as well as Mutations from 1998. Beck says, it has been a decade since we went in the studio and recorded Morning Phase. This time it felt like the playing and the chemistry had evolved and deepened. It's a sound that's come together over the decades of working together. While we've been revisiting a musical and physical space, it also felt like we were finding new sounds and emotional textures along the way. And Beck is going to be riding lonesome on a tour here through the Twin Cities as well, galloping through town on October 7th at the Orpheum Theater.
1: Okay, so the title track of this record, Ride Lonesome, he released a solo version back in April. And then in June, he released a second version with Sierra Ferrell. And remember, Sierra Ferrell's playing The Currents Music on a Stick on August 30th at the State Fair. And you can learn everything you need to know about that at thecurrent.org/giglist. But let's check out the version of Ride Lonesome that Beck put out with Sierra Ferrell. And it's on The Currents Morning Show.

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0: The amazing Jeff Buckley and last goodbye on the Currents Morning Show. And Zach, I didn't realize that the original title of that song was Unforgiven.
1: Oh.
0: When it was recorded as a demo, it was recorded as a demo back in 1990, and then it was on his Grace album that came out in 1994. And by the time it got there, it was Last Goodbye. Before that, Licky Lee and Lucky Again. And we kicked off that set with Beck featuring Sierra Farrell and Ride Lonesome. And we just got big news from Beck.
1: Yes, indeed. His new album is called Ride Lonesome. And it's going to be coming out on September 17th. And he's going to be rolling through town for a big show in October as well. Great to have Beck back in town playing some new music.
0: Well, support for The Current comes from Westopolis and Warrior Wrestling, presenting Street Rumble in the West End July 31st, featuring AEW's Brian Cage with food trucks, kids activities, wrestler meet and greets, and more. It is all ages. More information at westopolis.org. Neil and Zach with you today in The Current's Morning Show, and we are minutes away from your 9:30 coffee break. That is where we throw out a topic of the day. You throw out song suggestions that relate to it at the coffee break post at thecurrent.org.
1: Yes, indeed, and today we are talking about the subject that's on everybody's brain right now, almost across the nation as the heat bubble's hitting everywhere. How do we stay cool? And so songs that represent activities, pastimes, strategies to beat the heat, stay cool during this heat wave.
0: Yeah, could be anything. Shouts out to Laika for suggesting Toad the Wet Sprocket. I love Toad the Wet Sprocket so much. I don't know if you knew that about me,
1: yes.
0: But Walk on the Ocean, that's a great suggestion.
1: Oh yeah, there you go. Although, would it really cool you off if you were on the ocean and not in the ocean?
0: I think you would fall eventually.
1: Deep thoughts this morning.
0: The good news about the coffee break is that anybody can be a coffee breaker. All you got to do is go to the coffee break post at thecurrent.org and join the conversation. New music now from Madonna. She's still breaking barriers.
1: Yes, indeed. So Madonna has been kind of at the top of the charts once again here, the album charts to be specific. This is super cool. She has now had a number one album in every decade that she's been active, 80s, 90s, well, not the 90s, asterisk there, 2000s, etc. The 90s, she had a number two and a number three. So it's so close.
0: But you know what? Still breaking barriers. And what's really cool about this next song on her Confessions 2 album is that she meant to record this as just like scratch vocals. Like,
1: oh, cool.
0: We'll just see what happens. And it ended up becoming the vocal take. So it was recorded just in one take.
1: Yeah, Devin Gilfillian was talking about that on his new record too. It seems like there's been kind of a wave of artists sort of leaning into that improvisatory, like, you know, first take, like this is the human element raw on the track.
0: Yeah, Kels did it too with that when she was recording her song Gone. So it's a thing that's happening. And I just love the authenticity of it all.
1: Yeah.
0: So let's hear what Madonna's take on it. This is One Step Away on The Current's Morning Show.
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1: Hey, it's Diane. This Sunday night on The Local Show, hear my interview with our July Artist of the Month, Jeremy Messersmith. We talk about the music scene veteran's new LP, Fox Coyote. His 7th full-length album especially delves into the themes of trickster humor, as well as the experience of love and midlife. We also talk about the importance of community and how it has helped the artist sustain a long career as a musician and more.
2: These days, I'm not so much planting the garden as I am just kind of like tending the perennials.
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0: Okay. Well, Nerdy and Purple in the Sky on the Currents Morning Show. And I got a chance to catch his set at Taste of Minnesota. If you ever get a chance to see Nerdy perform, take the opportunity. Just an amazing show every single time. Before that, the latest from Madonna, One Step Away. It's Nell and Zach with you on the Currents Morning Show, and it is time for the 9:30 coffee break.
1: Yes, indeed. We are trying to find ways to keep you cool here for today's coffee break. We are looking for songs that could be a great way to cool down in this heat wave. So, you know, I've seen everything from like Harry Nilsson, Coconut, sure, a little, okay. You know, maybe perhaps a pina colada. So even just a nice ice cold coconut water sounds pretty good too. You know, various ways to cool you down. That's what we're looking for today's coffee break. Bunch of great suggestions already, but keep them coming. We want to hear more at the Current.org.
0: Yeah, anybody can be a coffee breaker. All you have to do is join the conversation. And quick reminder, you can keep up with the weather here in the Twin Cities and beyond with the Updraft blog from NPR News. Lots of suggestions coming through, and I'm seeing like really clever ones. So
1: yeah,
0: keep them coming. We are going to start with the breeders. And Zach, how do you get into the swimming pool? Like, what do you do?
1: No, this is a great tip because I...
0: What?
1: I'm such a baby about temperature sensitivity. Like, I don't know if you like this, but like if I'm like wading into a lake, which is like a gradual descent,
0: yeah.
1: I have to kind of mimic this technique from this song because otherwise I'm too much of a baby to like
0: really?
1: Get fully in. You know, I'm just like, oh, it's cold.
0: I'm the other way. I ease it in, and then it's like when the cold water gets to like your lower back, I'm like, ah!
1: That's exactly me. And so that's why I have to do this. I have to cannonball straight in, and then I'm just nice and cool after that.
0: It's the Breeders kicking off the coffee break on the Currents Morning Show.

0: New edition by request from the Coffee Break post at thecurrent.org. That is Cool It Now. And I like how it's like slow it down, because that's also a good way to cool
1: off. That's a great point. Yeah, don't go anywhere too fast. Don't get your heart rate too high. It's all about staying slow and cool in this heat.
0: Absolutely. Before that, who requested that one?
1: That was Lil Tart was the coffee breaker. Right. They wanted to hear that one.
0: Shout out Lil Tart. Before that, Real Estate, the song Water Underground. Now, that one's on their record that's called Daniel. They put out a couple of years ago. And when they released it, they really leaned hard into the Daniel thing.
1: Lots of dance.
0: Yeah, they started doing like a Daniel of the Month on social media. I think Daniel Radcliffe was the first one. And then they did like a party when the album came out. And it was, you could get in if your name was Daniel or Danielle, or if you were a plus one.
1: Amazing.
0: Yeah, I ended up buying the record because that's my husband's name too, so I got him the record, and then it had all these different famous Dans and Daniels on the record as well, so they went full Daniel. And then before that, The Breeders, Cannonball, kicking off the coffee break today because it's hot.
1: Yeah, and we're just trying to figure out different ways to stay cool, so you are suggesting different strategies to beat the heat in song form. These have been great so far. You've seen a couple of good examples, but if you have any other burning ideas, throw them out at thecurrent.org.
0: 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Neil and Zach with you today, and we are right in the middle of today's 9:30 coffee break, looking for your song suggestions. Any song that could be a way to cool off during these hot temperatures. Remember, you can keep up with the weather at the Updraft blog from NPR News. And Zach, we got another one by request here.
1: This one from the coffee breaker Jamie Escalante, which is, you know, perhaps not workplace appropriate, but if you're working from home today, yeah, go ahead and start removing layers.
0: Yeah, it really helps. Like, yeah. When you get home, what are you doing? Well, take it off. It's on coffee break on The Current's Morning Show.

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1: And we are talking about today on the Coffee Break songs that help you beat the heat, different strategies, different sort of themes of songs that help you stay cool out there. Snoop talking about a popular cocktail that could certainly help cool you down.
0: Sometimes a nice cool beverage will do the trick. That 100%. Was gin and juice before that total jam from Shuggie Otis, Ice Cold Daydream.
1: Classic.
0: That was so good. And we kicked that set off with the Donnas by request. That was Take It Off. That was just like a wonderful, wonderful string of ways to cool off in today's coffee break, which that's the subject of the day.
1: Yes, indeed. And I think we got time for one more here for the coffee break. Maybe two if we squeeze them in. We're going to get to that in just 1 second.
0: And programming on The Current is supported by First Avenue and Jam, presenting LCD Sound System with Victory Land at the Armory on August 18th. 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Nil and Zach with you here today. And Zach, we're about to pull an old switcheroo. You're about to take over the driver's seat. What do you got coming up today?
1: Hey, it's Thursday, which that means the chart show is kicking off at noon. We're going to be playing your 10 favorite songs of the week voted on by you at thecurrent.org.
0: Okay, very cool. We've got one more song that could be a way to cool off. But before we play it, I do want to let you know, if you're doing the best you can, then you really are doing a great job. You have a great day. We will be here tomorrow for The Current's Morning Show.
1: Yes, indeed.
0: Now, here's a good way to cool off, especially if you're like in Minnesota, kind of close to the Twin Cities. Yeah. Like Zach, you were telling me when you were growing up, your parents would take you to the Mall of America.
1: Yeah. So I didn't grow up with air conditioning. And so like in order to beat the heat, my parents' strategy would be like, let's just go somewhere that does have air conditioning and hang out for a long time. So like the library, that's a nice free one.
0: Yeah.
1: But the Mall of America, it's right there. It's big. You can wander around in it for hours and hours. I specifically remember me and my brother like loitering in the Legoland area, being like, oh man, I can't wait to get this for my birthday someday.
0: You know? Yeah, and then did you get it for your birthday?
1: I don't think so. No, I'm just kidding. Shut up, Mom. I'm sure you guys did. Thank you, guys.
0: Well, Jeremy Messersmith is the local artist of the month for The Current, and I think it was maybe about a year ago that he put out a song called The Mall of America, which is a great place to go if you would like to cool off.
1: Yes, indeed. And thanks so much for all your suggestions for today's coffee break at thecurrent.org. This one from Jeremy Messersmith, Small of America.
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Black Flag on the current TV party, representing another way for you to stay cool during the heat wave that we're currently experiencing in the Twin Cities. And yeah, with the smoke too, not a bad night for a TV party. My favorite part about that one is definitely the guys shouting out their favorite TV shows. Hill Street Blues, Dallas, Fridays, Jeffersons. It's so much fun. What a great tune for a very silly song from a band that didn't get silly all that often, which just makes it that much more fun. Thank you for all of your suggestions for today's coffee break at thecurrent.org. We had a ton of fun trying to beat the heat with you, and if you want to see all the songs that we played for today's coffee break, you can find them on that post at thecurrent.org as well. Zach McCormick here with you. This hour, you'll have a chance to hear a new track from Casey Musgraves. We'll check something out new from Mountjoy and Gigi Perez in just a second. The Avalanches teaming up once again with Jamie XX for a summery song called Every Single Weekend. We'll hear some Afro sounds from Ebibo Sound Machine as well, some Yeah Yeahs and Fiona Apple a little bit, and a little classic Tribe Called Quest too. Your song of the day coming up just after 11

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It's morning radio for music lovers. When you hear swap meet, do you think flea market? Well, there's a different kind of swap meet out of Australia. A new indie rock band that generated quite a bit of buzz at this year's South by Southwest. In fact, Rolling Stone called them an artist you need to know. 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At 8:30, discover what the buzz is all about when you hear songs and stories behind the album and why the band was inspired to name their debut album after an actual mountain. 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

It's music from Lucy Dacus on the current Planting Tomatoes, a song she originally released for Record Store Day this year. It's kind of a promotional single. It's so hot in the Twin Cities right now, lots of sunshine, that your tomatoes are probably going pretty good. I just checked on mine the other day. I really should say my wife's tomatoes, because I've had just about zero input in the growing of our garden. Sort of whatever the opposite of a green thumb is. I have a weird ability to kill plants, but the tomatoes are doing fine, so must be something that even I can't mess up. Before that, you heard Lean On My Love from featuring Andrew Day, that one from John Batiste's Big Money. You heard Rudy Got Soul, Happy Birthday to Desmond Decker, born on this day, a superstar of the ska music, rocksteady, and reggae, a guy that became one of the first sort of breakout stars of Jamaican music with songs like Israelites and more. A just fantastic vocalist, a really kind of beautiful sort of high voice and an ability to bring sort of a warmth and just kind of a classiness to a track as well, even when he's singing about, you know, rude boys doing wrong. So happy earthly birthday to Desmond Decker. 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Up next, we're going to hear from the Avalanches, who are teaming up once again with Jamie XX. They had a really fun song called All You Children last year. This is a kind of a follow-up single, Every Single Weekend. It's on The Current.

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1: Well, it's over.

Casey Musgraves on The Current, Everybody Wants to Be a Cowboy, that one featuring Mr. Billy Strings helping out with an assist on her new album. The new record from Casey Musgraves is called Middle of Nowhere, kind of getting back a little bit to her country roots and spending time in Texas during the creation of that album. Fox Hunt, one of the sort of countryer flavored tunes from Sierra Farrell. She will be part of The Current's Music on a Stick performance at the Minnesota State Fair on August 30th. Can I Kick It from Tribe Called Quest, yes you can, and Every Single Weekend featuring Jamie XX, that's a brand new one from the Australian Sample Wizards in the Avalanches. We get support on The Current from Minnesota Orchestra, Minneapolis musical mainstays Javetta and Geraldine Steele join countertenor John Holliday to perform standards from the American Songbook, August 8th, tickets at minnesotaorchestra.org. We got music on the way now from an emerging band from Nashville, kind of bucking that city's sort of trend for producing mostly country bands. This one's got a little bit more of a groovy sort of R&B meets alt type of flavor. The song's called Headlights. The band's called In Color. It's on The Current.

Music from Yeah Yeah Yeahs on The Current, that's Way Out. Before that, a brand new track from The Mountain Goats, the new album Days, in just a couple of weeks here in early August. That one's called Charlie Sheen Reaches Out to the Feds, based on a true and very goofy Hollywood story. Before that, Fiona Apple, Better Version of Me, from her classic Extraordinary Machine. Getting us started, In Color from Nashville. That was their new song, Headlights. Your song of the day coming up in a couple of minutes, plus a brand new track with some Afro-funk vibes from Ibibo Sound Machine. 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It's right there at thecurrent.org. Your song of the day coming up in a few minutes, just after the top of the hour. First, we're going to get into music here from Ibibo Sound Machine. This is a really cool group based in the UK, blending both modern and classic Afro-funk styles. It's called Concept of Love, new music on The Current.

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New Jersey punk rocker is the Gaslight Anthem on the current. That one's 59 Sound from the record of the same name. Frontman Brian Fallon, after spending a couple years with a reunited band, the Gaslight Anthem, he is going back to doing some solo tours. Got a solo tour rolling through the Twin Cities September 22nd at Varsity Theater with Lucero's Ben Nichols, doing a solo set ahead of that as well. Before that, you heard Josh Ritter mentioning some stuff in all sorts of outstate Minnesota locations, and that Honeydew No Light from his latest, I Believe in You, My Honeydew, and Concept of Love from Ibibo Sound Machine before that. Zach McCormick here with you. Thank you so much for checking out The Current this hour and making us a part of your Thursday. Got new local sounds from San from the Cedar Riverside community to share with you this hour. We'll check some more local sounds out from Dua Sale, as well as new stuff from Brandon Flowers from a forthcoming country record he's got on the way. Joby Riccio, Muse has a new track to share with you. So does Steve Lacy. It's all on the way this hour. But first, it's time to roll through your song of the day. And we do have a little bit of an update related to the song of the day artist for today. Just wanted to let you folks know that there has been an update here. The show has been rescheduled for this afternoon. The Thursday night happy hour that was originally going to be happening at Surly Brewing Co. this afternoon with Girl Tones is going to be rescheduled to August 20th. Rescheduled from today, July 16th. That is when you can catch Girl Tones on the Surly Brewing patio. Again, that's August 20th. And for more information about the full series, you can check out thecurrent.org/happyhours. Girl Tones, if you haven't gotten familiar with this band, a really cool group that The Current kind of scouted during our most recent trip to South by Southwest this last year. They are originally from Kentucky, where they also received some early support from Brad Schultz of Cage the Elephant, another Kentucky rocker who released earliest Girl Tones records via his label, Parallel Vision, as well as produce them for him. This is a pair of sisters, Kenzie and Lila, who are both originally classically trained musicians, with Kenzie kind of switching from cello to guitar and Lila from piano to drums to kind of bring their sound into garage rockier territory. We are very excited to be able to rock with Girl Tones when they have a chance to make it back to the Twin Cities. And again, that's going to be on August 20th at Surly Brewing Co. The event for this evening at Surly has been canceled. This particular happy hour, we're rescheduling it for August 20th. So just a heads up about that. This is a brand new track from Girl Tones we're excited to share with you. It's called Stubborn Mouth, and it's on The Current.

That's new heat from Girl Tones on The Current. The song is called Stubborn Mouth. It's your song of the day today at thecurrent.org, where you can stream and download it. Just an update here that due to unforeseen circumstances, The Current's Happy Hour at Surly Brewing Co. with Girl Tunes that was set to take place tonight, that would be Thursday, July 16th, has been postponed. It has been rescheduled for Thursday, August 20th from 4 to 7 p.m. And you can find out more information about that whole series at thecurrent.org/happyhours. We look forward to seeing you on the new date of the event. This one from Kiss the Tiger from the local scene, it's Every Little Piece of Me on The Current.

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1: Hey, I'm Bill DeVille. 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We hear tunes from both of those legendary bands and a whole lot more.
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1: As you're planning your summer road trips, we'll feature some songs mentioning cities to get you fired up to hit the road. Plus, we got the usual dose of new Americana sounds.

Muse working on some night moves for you on their new album, The Wow Signal, that one called Night Shift Superstar. Before that, Tom Petty and the Heartbreakers, You Don't Have to Live Like a Refugee, Damn the Torpedoes. And before that, Every Little Piece of Me from Kiss the Tiger, starting us off this hour, a brand new track from Girl Tones. That was their song, Stubborn Mouth. Heads up that due to unforeseen circumstances, the Currents Happy Hour at Surly Brewing Co. with Girl Tones that was scheduled to take place today, Thursday, July 16th, has been postponed. We have rescheduled this event for Thursday, August 20th from 4 to 7 p.m. We look forward to seeing you at the rescheduled Girl Tones Happy Hour. And if you want to learn more about other Happy Hour shows that we got coming up, check out the gig list, thecurrent.org/happyhours. The gig list, you can find it there too, I guess, as well. 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Music on the way in just a second. Let's see here. We got a new one for you from Brandon Flowers. This is a new record called Thrasher that he's going to be releasing on August 21st. It's a bit of a tribute to a sound that he heard a lot growing up, originally in the Las Vegas suburbs and then in kind of really small towns in Utah and sort of the Provo area. He said, as I've gotten older, I found my way back to my father's music, country western, as he called it, and discovered that the stories I carry really feel most at home in the skin of this beautiful American tradition. And he really does sound great singing country. This is his new song, Plans. It's Brandon Flowers of The Killers on The Current.

The frost from Mitski. Just try to kind of visualize that as you're trying to beat the heat in the Twin Cities, or honestly, wherever you're at in the States right now, it is probably feeling very, very hot near you. Try to stay cool. And if you need updates on the weather and the air quality, check out the Updraft blog, NPR News. Our partners there are doing a great job of covering all the info that you need to know about it. Before Mitski, you heard a song from Joby Riccio. That was Love of the Song. You heard The Mountain from Heartless Bastards. Love that one. And getting us started, Plans, a brand new track from Brandon Flowers. His new album, Thrasher, comes out in August on the 21st. We get support on the current from AARP Minnesota, working to prevent customer fraud through education and information. If a scam can be spotted, a scam can be stopped. More information at aarp.org/mnfraud. In about a little less than 30 minutes, we are going to get started on the chart show today as well, where we're going to be playing some awesome new tunes for you, counting down your favorite songs of the week voted on by you at thecurrent.org. 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You can even hear a little bit of a shout-out to Frank Ocean in the lyrics of this track. It's called Blonde, local music from Son on The Current.

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Of Earth and Wires, the latest from them, I Do, was that song. Before that, you heard Gary Newman with Cars. The Globe, Big Audio Dynamite's album of the same name, came out on this day, and celebrating the release of an awesome record, kind of late period, Mick Jones of The Clash, teaming up with some musicians and kind of dragging some inspiration in from not only all sorts of world music styles, but yeah, some hip-hop and electronic music as well. Super fun to hear that one. Love that tune. And if you like learning about album anniversaries and artist birthdays, check out Today in Music History every day at thecurrent.org. We got started with some more local sounds, this time from Son, a young artist from the Cedar Riverside community. That was Blonde on The Current. Your chart show kicks off in just a couple of minutes here. 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And at the gig list at thecurrent.org, you will find a nightly concert calendar chock full of cool shows to go to around the Twin Cities and beyond. Every day it's updated there at thecurrent.org, featuring a brand new batch of shows for that evening, and you can look ahead to future posts and plan out your concert calendar as well. The chart show kicking off in just a couple of minutes. First, we're going to hear this new one from Steve Lacy. Oh Yeah is the name of this new record, and this one finds him kind of almost channeling some of the melancholy and angelic harmonies of the Beach Boys. It's called The Feeling. It's new Steve Lacy on The Current.

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1: 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Zach McCormick here with you. 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And this hour also featuring some new names on the Chart Show countdown, and we will find out who got the number one spot this week. It's all on the way, plus some local sounds and more. 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And maybe, just maybe, if you voted in, your favorite track will be number one next week on the countdown. This week, we also featured some brand new songs arriving in contention, so you can vote for new tunes. If you love maybe the new song from Kevin Morby, 100,000, or Angine Poitrine's tune, Sarnese, those are now up for voting on the Chart Show page of thecurrent.org as well, and your votes can help them get to the top of the countdown next week. Let's start things off with your number 10 pick this week. The Strokes, going to be part of the Sunday night lineup for Minnesota Yacht Club. This is their brand new tune, Going Shopping. It's on The Current.

That's music from Jesse Wells on the Currents Chart Show. You chose that track as your number 8 pick this week, Masks Off, from his new record of the same name. Jesse Wells, part of the fun for last week's

Minnesota Country Club Festival and the Strokes. So you chose at number 10, part of the fun for this weekend's Minnesota Country, or excuse me, Yacht Club Festival, brought to you by the same festival producers. Strokes going to be playing on Sunday night. We'll be bringing you some photos and some coverage of the Yacht Club Festival this weekend as well. In between those twos, number 8 and number 10, you heard Noah Kahan at number 9 with his song Doors. Noah Kahan has been having a very good week. He just sold out 4 nights a row at sort of his big hometown ballpark. He's from Vermont, but, you know, all New England sort of looks towards Boston, and he was able to sell 4 nights out at Fenway Park. He got added to the Fenway Park Hall of Fame as the first artist to do that. And in addition to those awesome sold out shows, he got like shout outs from Patriots players in his, in arena stuff. And then afterwards, he managed to get a hole in one at a local golf course and win $5,000 at a card table at a local casino, all in the Beantown area. So congrats to Noah Kahan on a very good week. And now he's finding himself on the chart show countdown as well at number 9 with that song, Doors. Local sounds on the way here next on the Chart Show Countdown from Thomas Stika, who has been part of the current Summer Happy Hour series this year. And a little update on today's Happy Hour. By the way, we just want to let you know that our Happy Hour tonight with Girl Tones has been rescheduled. The Happy Hour for Girl Tones has been rescheduled to Thursday, August 20th, due to unforeseen circumstances. So that was originally going to be taking place tonight. That's tonight at Surly Brewing Patio from 4 to 7 p.m. It will be rescheduled for August 20th, 4 to 7 p.m. If you want to find out about more great happy hour events, check out thecurrent.org/happyhours. Thomas Stika on the way here, the St. Paul country artist with Mississippi Down. You chose this song as your number 7 pick on The Current's chart show.

That's Michigander on the Currents Chart Show. You chose that song as your number five pick on the countdown this week. It's called Freaking Out. And we are freaking out because... Sorry, a little bit of a sloppy transition there, but we're freaking out because Michigander is going to be joining us for the current Summer Happy Hour series. So our next one in the Twin Cities is going to be Utapils Brewing on Thursday, July 30th with Michigander. And in between now and then, that one's going to be the next one coming up in the Twin Cities. We were going to have a happy hour scheduled for this afternoon, but due to unforeseen circumstances, we are rescheduling this afternoon's happy hour that was going to take place at Surly Brewing Co. from 4 to 7 p.m. to Thursday, August 20th. You can find out more about the Michigander Happy Hour, the Girl Tones Happy Hour, all of them we got coming up for you at thecurrent.org/happyhours. Before that, Metric at number 6, currently on tour with a couple of great Canadian bands in Broken Social Scene and Stars. That one from their new album, Romanticize the Dive. You chose it as your number 6 pick on the chart show this week. Time is a Bomb and Local Sounds for Thomas Stika, representing St. Paul on the countdown at number 7 with his song Mississippi Down. Up next, Olivia Rodrigo is getting a great response for this new album, You Seem Pretty Sad, for a girl so in love, from both fans and critics who really love the sort of maturation that they're hearing in her songwriting and some of the darker colors that she's painting with this time, partially inspired by artists like The Cure, but this one definitely more on the pop side. It's your number 4 pick this week on the countdown. New stuff from Olivia Rodrigo, Drop Dead in the Currents Chart Show.

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0: 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Did you know that?

She'll be all right. No riding shining armored knight. She will save herself this time. And in fact, tonight, she did confirm. The cold never lasts, my darling. It just teaches the heart.

Music from Ray on the Currents Chart Show. That cinematic tune is called Click Clack Symphony, featuring some strings from none other than Mr. Hans Zimmer, the acclaimed film score composer. Before that one, at number three, you chose Olivia Rodrigo's new song, Drop Dead, as your number four pick on the countdown. 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This week, we're grabbing new tracks on the countdown. You have an opportunity to vote for the new Wyclef Jean song, 1994, the new Madonna song as well, One Step Away, and a new one from Death Cab for Cutie that we've been playing, Stone Over Water, and more. You can find it all when you vote at the chart show page at thecurrent.org. Up next, your number two pick on the countdown. This one, such a success story for both the chart show and the Summer Happy Hour series. Kells kind of kicked off our Twin Cities chapter of our Summer Happy Hour series earlier this year. An artist from the Atlanta area that kind of brings sort of a retro soulful approach a la Amy Winehouse to a sort of hip-hop flavored R&B sound. This one was has been an unofficial song of the summer for a lot of people that listen to The Current. Number two on the countdown this week, it's Kells with Gone on The Current's Chart Show.

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So, we started things off this hour with The Strokes at number 10, their song Going Shopping. You chose that one on the countdown. You chose Doors by Noah Kahan at number 9 this week. Jesse Wells' recent country club performance, having him helping him climb the charts to number 8 thanks to your votes on the Currents Chart Show countdown. You chose Thomas Stika's Mississippi Down as your number 7 pick. Time is a Bomb by Metric at number 6. Michiganders Freaking Out you chose as number 5. And Olivia Rodrigo's Drop Dead landing at number 4. You chose Ray Click Clack Symphony at number 3. And just heard that one, number 2 from Kells, that was Gone. Without further ado, time to get to your number 1 pick on the Chart Show countdown. And no surprise, this guy has dominated many Chart Show countdowns over the years for The Current, Mr. Jack White. His new album just came out last Friday, helping him lock down the number one spot this week. God and the Broken Ribs is the name of this new tune, and you chose it as your number one pick this week on The Current's Chart Show.

It's Jack White on the Chart Show Countdown. You chose that one as your number one pick this week, and he's asking you right there in the lyrics to vote for him again on next week's Chart Show Countdown. Let's do it all over again is what he's saying. He wants to be number one next week, too. God in the Broken Ribs is the name of that one. You can get your votes in at thecurrent.org on the Chart Show page. 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Up next, we got local sounds from Mason Jennings. 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And the gig list at thecurrent.org is a wonderful resource for live music fans looking to check out shows happening either around the Twin Cities and sometimes outstate Minnesota as well. Find the full listings on thecurrent.org right there on the homepage. Mason Jennings released a new album called Dark Wings that he recorded live in the studio with the band, kind of featuring a little bit more loose, earthy, improvisational, and band-oriented arrangements than he's been doing on his last couple of records. This one's called Say Goodbye to the Ground. It's new local sounds on the current.

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0: That's music from Beck on The Current. Heart is a Drum, his album Morning Phase, came out in 2014. He won a Grammy for that one, sort of a spiritual sequel to a really kind of critically acclaimed, fan-beloved record from Beck called Sea Change, which found him kind of exploring similar sort of mellow, somber, kind of folkier territory. And he is back, reunited with that same crew of musicians from both of those albums for his new record, which is going to be called Ride Lonesome. Just announced yesterday that Ride Lonesome has a release date now. It's going to be coming out on September 18th, and he's also going to be riding through town on October 7th to play the Orpheum Theater as well, kind of playing some of those new songs and I'm sure some other classics from his discography as well. Before that, you heard Bob Moses, Last Forever, The Backseat Lovers, Growing, Dying, and Say Goodbye to the Ground, a brand new track from local favorite Mason Jennings. This way, or this hour on the way on The Current, we got a new one for you from Weezer, their new Gold album featuring a fun duet with Carly Hartzman of the band Wednesday. We'll check out new stuff as well from Bleachers, Jesse Ware, Sam Fender, Minneapolis Funk All-Stars, Modest Mouse, and more. It's all on the way this hour on The Current. First, let's run down your Thursday night concert calendar.
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0: All right, so just a heads up before we get too far into the gig list here that tonight's planned happy hour at Surly Brewing Co. has been rescheduled. So this happy hour has been due to unforeseen circumstances. Our happy hour at Surly Brewing Co. with Girl Tones that was set to take place tonight, that would be this evening, the 16th, has been postponed. We are rescheduling this for Thursday, August 20th from 4 to 7 p.m. Just a heads up about that. We look forward to seeing you at the next date for this event and all summer long on the rest of the summer happy hour series that you can find out about at thecurrent.org/happyhours. Also on the way tonight, Dirty Peas Thirsty Third Thursdays featuring the West Bank Social Club and others, 5 o'clock at the Hook and Ladder. Scarlet Goodbye. Oh, no, it looks like that one's been canceled in Mears Park as well. By the way, if you're, you know, looking at outdoor music this afternoon on this calendar, a lot of these events have been postponed due to the weather, due to the smoke in the airs here in the Twin Cities. So just a heads up, when you're looking through the gig list, make sure you're checking social medias as well, just in case other shows have been postponed as well. Loop Theory tonight, Small Town Syndrome and Johnny V, 6:30 p.m. at Pillar Forum. Spirit of the Bear is headlining at 6:30 p.m. at Zora Darling. David Huckfeldt's Mystery Lights, 7 o'clock at Animales Barbecue. Hired Goons with Sean McPherson at Berlin Club, featuring some local names from the jazz and hip-hop scene. And our former teammate here at The Current, Sean McPherson, also known as Twinkie Jiggles of the band High Respects. Ryan Traster's album release show tonight with We Are the Willows and Pick Nightmare, 7 p.m. at Cloudland Theater. Southside Aces also planning to host an album release at 7 o'clock at the Dakota. There is more awesome shows that you can find at thecurrent.org, including Waves with Bass Drum of Death and World's Worst at the Fine Line tonight at 8 p.m. and The Envies with Moon Bato and Shrimp Olympics, 9 o'clock at the Late Show at the White Squirrel Bar. So just a heads up here that like I mentioned, a bunch of different shows, including our planned happy hour for this evening, have been postponed, so just keep a heads up out there. Now, there is a Minnesota Yacht Club Festival kickoff party going down with Semisonic, who's going to be playing on Sunday night at the Minnesota Yacht Club Festival, doing a little kickoff preview show tonight at the Varsity Theater at 8 p.m. with local artist Humbird in support. Humbird is the performing name of local artist Siri Undelin, originally from the Twin Cities area, now based in Eau Claire, but still very much a part of the local music community here as well. This one, a new tune that she released earlier this year called February, and it's Humbird. It's on the way here on The Current.

Guided by voices on the current Teenage FBI, Do the Collapse, 1999. Before that, Modest Mouse off of their new album, An Eraser and a Maze. You heard Picking Dragons Pockets, Breathing Out Smoke mentioned in the lyrics of that song. I think we're all feeling that today in the upper Midwest and all sorts of parts in the northern parts of this country as the wildfire smoke starts to drift in from Canada. If you need some more information about weather conditions here in Minnesota and beyond, you can check out the Updraft blog at nprnews.org. Our teammates there are doing a great job giving you the info that you need to know. Raven Lene, Love Me Not, getting us started. That was Local Sounds from Humbird, playing as part of a planned kickoff show for the Minnesota Yacht Club Festival. Tonight at the Varsity Theater, opening up for Semisonic. That was Humbird's new song, February. You can find out more about that show and others on the gig list at thecurrent.org. And especially today with the wildfire conditions and the super heat as well, make sure you are checking social media for venues, websites, that kind of thing, just to make sure and confirm that whatever show you're planning on heading to is still happening. We get support on The Current from the Walker Art Center, known for the spoon and cherry sculpture and for presenting contemporary art across galleries, cinema, and stage, featuring a range of perspectives. Learn more at walkerart.org. All right, Weezer has a new album on the way. It's going to be a gold record. No, that's not referring to the sales figures in this particular time, but the color in their sort of series of polychromatic self-titled albums. This one's coming out on August 21st, and the band's got a new producer on this record, Mr. Kenneth Bloom, a.k.a. Kenny Beats, as he was known when he was primarily doing hip-hop production. He's been a go-to producer for rock music increasingly in recent years, bringing a sort of, raw and maybe sort of early Weezer edge to this new record. Also featuring Wednesday on this song, Carly Hartzman providing a little extra background extra vocals, a little bit of a duet going on here. And I think it sounds like she wrote the lyrics on her part of the verse as well. We Might As Well Be Strangers is the name of this new one. It's new Weezer on The Current.

0: The latest from Jack Antonoff's Bleachers on the Current, Everyone for 10 Minutes, came out earlier this year, back in May. That was You and Forever. One of the great soul duets, Ain't Nothing Like the Real Thing, Marvin Gaye and Tammy Terrell, Amyl and the Sniffers, You Should Not Be Doing That, and Weezer getting us started with their track from their new album, The Gold Album, coming out in August. That was We Might As Well Be Strangers. We get support on the current from the Minnesota Department of Public Safety's Drive Sober, Drive Smart campaign. A DUI can lead to steep fines and sobering consequences. There is extra enforcement now on Minnesota roads. Message from the Minnesota Department of Public Safety. Jesse Ware's new record dropped in April, this one featuring a little cameo from Coleman Domingo right here at the start. It's Automatic on the current.
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It's morning radio for music lovers. When you hear swap meet, do you think flea market? 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In fact, Rolling Stone called them an artist you need to know. 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At 8:30, discover what the buzz is all about when you hear songs and stories behind the album, and why the band was inspired to name their debut album after an actual mountain. 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

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And if you like kind of Americana-flavored stuff like that, you can enter to win some tickets to see Ray LaMontagne's Trouble 20th Anniversary Tour hitting the Orpheum Theater August 30th. 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And the gig list at thecurrent.org is your nightly concert calendar. Head there for information about shows tonight, including which shows have been postponed due to the weather. Minneapolis Funk All-Stars, a group featuring a bunch of veterans of the Prince musical universe, including St. Paul Peterson, who kind of leads up this group along with members of the New Power Generation and others. This is a new single that they released, kind of honoring that Minneapolis sound. It's called Gotta Keep the Funk Alive, Minneapolis Funk All-Stars on The Current.

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From local to legendary, indie to influential, and new to nostalgic. 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

Celebrating the local music scene on this Thursday afternoon. That was Landon Conrath with Telluride. Before that, Artsy Drive with Louie and more local sounds. Minneapolis Funk All-Stars with Gotta Keep the Funk Alive. We are keeping it funky here on The Current. Jessica with you. What a day, am I right? I mean, between the heat and the smoke. Wowza. It is, it's a little hazy out there, shall we say. I got to admit right now, I live in St. Paul and my streetlights were on in my neighborhood today when the sun was out as well, but the streetlights were on. It was like, whoa, this is kind of weird. Hope you're taking it easy. Hope you're taking the necessary precautions. And by that, I mean stay inside and stay tuned. It's a good excuse to take her easy. You know, you don't want to overdo it. Like I said, between the heat and the smoke, it's good to just take it easy. Keep an eye on the little ones and the elderly and your furry friends as well. And stay tuned to The Current because we're going to provide the soundtrack you need on this July 16th. Coming up this hour, you're going to find out about a chance to win a pair of tickets to see Big Thief coming to Surly Festival Field in August. I've also got some new music, more Minnesota music on the way, a powerful anthem from Patti Smith, and right now, something new from Canadian supergroup Broken Social Scene. 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

You might have recognized that song as well as that voice. Yes, that was Neil Diamond, the originator of that song, Red Red Wine. More of a ballad when he originally wrote and recorded it in 1967, later becoming a big hit for UB40 when they put a bit of a reggae spin on the song. Kacey Musgraves in the set with Mexico Honey, another artist with a signature voice. That was from the new album, Middle of Nowhere. She comes to town in support of the new album, September 22nd. Car Seat Headrest in the set with Gethsemane, and new music as well from Canadian supergroup Broken Social Scene. That was Only the Good I Keep. 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Before we get back into the music, The Current presents Big Thief at Surly Festival Field August 15th. You can enter for a chance to win a pair of tickets to the show and others at thecurrent.org/giveaways. Phoebe Bridgers recently announced a new album, a new tour. She also performed the other night on Jimmy Fallon's late night show, a fun performance that you can find a video of on YouTube from that new album, Lost Weekend. This is Phoebe Bridgers with Lost Boys.

Tennis, the band, the song, Let's Make a Mistake Tonight. Harry Styles before that. Ready, Steady, Go from the new album Kiss All the Time, Disco Occasionally. A recent Guinness World Record breaker, wrapping up 12 consecutive shows at Wembley Stadium in the UK. Previous record holder, Coldplay, with 10 consecutive shows, where Harry Styles is like, oh yeah, take that. I'm going to do not only 10, but 11, but no, I'm going to do 12. Try to beat that, guys. Patti Smith before that with a powerful anthem for the ages, a song she originally recorded and released in 1988 on her Dream of Life release. Fast forward to 2026 and beyond, an important song with such an important message, that is, people have the power. And new music at the top of the set, that was Phoebe Bridgers with Lost Boys from the new album Lost Weekend, which she will tour in support of later this year, in fact, coming to Grand Casino Arena here in St. Paul. 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New music on the way from an artist who is coming to Fargo, North Dakota for a happy hour event next month. Now, you might have heard that today's happy hour has been postponed due to unforeseen circumstances, but rest assured we have found a new date. We were supposed to be having a happy hour today with Girl Tones. That's going to happen next month as well. You can find that complete schedule of upcoming happy hours. In fact, I'm going to host one July 30th with Michigander. It's all at thecurrent.org/happy hours. Right now, though, before we hear from Tofu Smell, we're going to hear something new from Meek. This is Fabulous.

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1: Hey, it's Diane. This Sunday night on The Local Show, hear my interview with our July Artist of the Month, Jeremy Messersmith. We talk about the music scene veteran's new LP, Fox Coyote. His 7th full-length album especially delves into the themes of trickster humor, as well as the experience of love and midlife. We also talk about the importance of community and how it has helped the artist sustain a long career as a musician and more.
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Such a powerful song. That is Holly Humberstone with Beauty Pageant here on The Current. French artist Jane before that with All Right. We heard Swedish musician Robin with Dopamine from the new album Sexistential. And British artist Meek, that is M-E-E-K, with Fabulous, a fabulous and fun new track here on The Current. 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A big weekend ahead of us, live music-wise. How do you stay on top of it all? By heading over to thecurrent.org/giglist. Our concert calendar keeping you on top of all the live music happenings. Well, speaking of upcoming gigs, while today's Happy Hour event has been postponed until next month, the Happy Hour series continues through September, and you can find that schedule as well online at thecurrent.org/happyhours. These are free events. They're open to everyone, and one of the Happy Hours next month will take place at Plains Art Museum in Fargo, North Dakota, featuring this artist, Tofu Smell. Here's Dreams I've Had.

This is The Current. Amplifying independent artists since 2005 with the best authentic new music alongside the influences that inspired it. 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The Current.

good to be hanging out together right now, sharing all this great music together. That was Lake Street Dive, REM before that. You know, as that song was playing, I thought, oh, that's kind of a funny, not so funny song title from Automatic for the people that was Try Not to Breathe. Let's just say try to take it easy and avoid the heavy exertion if you are in the out of doors. The Rural Alberta Advantage before that with Don't Haunt This Place, and new music from the artist Ray Chen, who uses the moniker Tofu Smell. That was Dreams I've Had, a beautiful new track from the album All My Time. And you can catch a Tofu Smell up close and personal. In fact, pardon the pun, but you can, I guess, find out how tofu does indeed smell. Tofu Smell coming to town as part of the Currents Happy Hour series. In fact, performing at the beautiful Plains Art Museum in Fargo, North Dakota, Thursday, August 6th is the date. Nil from the morning show will be on hand with a DJ set from 4 until 6. Then Tofu Smell performing from 6 until 7. Our happy hours are free events. They're open to everyone. It's a great opportunity to connect with fellow music lovers and meet some of the fine folks here at The Current. And best of all, hear some of the music that you hear on The Current in person for a free and intimate opportunity. In fact, I'll be hosting a happy hour event Thursday, July 30th at Utapil's Brewing in Minneapolis along with Mission Gander. And just a reminder that today's happy hour event with Girl Tones has been postponed until Thursday, August 20th, rescheduled from today. That will be at Surly Brewing Co. But again, you can find all the details about all the happy

Festival Field next month. Right now, new music from Beastie Boys' Mike D. He's got a solo album out. In fact, not only his first ever solo album, but the first new music from a Beastie Boy in about 15 years on this new album. Thank You, Mike D, a.k.a. Michael Diamond, is joined by 5D, a backup band comprised, among others, of two of his sons, some more D's. This is Mike D and 5D with Switch Up.

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1: Hey, I'm Bill DeVille. It was this time in 1980, Echo and the Bunnymen dropped their debut album, and Joy Division issued their final album. We hear tunes from both of those legendary bands and a whole lot more.
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Back in Love and Back in the Twin Cities, headlining in the Palace Theater, presented by the current Monday, August 3rd, British actress, model, and musician Suki Waterhouse right there with Back in Love. Before that, Daniel Caesar with a song that is kind of like the equivalent of a musical magic carpet ride. That was Who Knows from Daniel Caesar. The Incredible Bongo Band, a band title that doesn't get much more literal. Incredible Bongo Band, yeah. That was from 1973 from their breakout album Bongo Rock. It's kind of like production music, but in all honesty, if you are a music fan, and I know you are, I feel like that's an album that every household needs to own a copy of. Just saying. And yes, do I own a copy? Yes, I do, on vinyl. And at the top of the set, Mike D, the Beastie Boy, is back with his first ever solo album, Thank You, joined by the band 5D, including his two sons, hence more D's. Mike D, Michael Diamond. That was Switch Up, new music from a Beastie Boy here on The Current. 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The Current presents Alabama Shakes. They are coming to Surly Festival Field August 28th and 29th, and you have a chance to enter to win a pair of tickets to the August 29th show when you head over to thecurrent.org/giveaways. Quick mention that Alabama Shakes also recently announced a forthcoming new album, their first in 11 years. So a great chance to hear some classics and some new music from Alabama Shakes when they come to Surly Festival Field in August. New music on the way from a Minnesota band celebrating 40 years of making music. We're also going to hear from some bands slated to perform at this weekend's Minnesota Yacht Club Festival. Right now, new music from Devin Gilfillian. This is Black Dog Rabbit Hole.

Jesse Wells, that is This and Not Some Other Way, another great track from the new album Masks Off. He is just garnering fans and acclaim wherever he goes, growing his fan base immensely and deservedly so. That new album, so good. He was recently in town for the first ever Minnesota Country Club Music Festival. I think we will continue to see and hear lots more from this modern day troubadour, Jesse Wells. Wilco before that with Hot Sun. It seemed like an appropriate song to spin on this very hot and smoky summer afternoon. I love the sort of existential crisis in the lyrics of that song. What can I do? What can I do? Kind of going from existential crisis to empowerment. I don't know, that degree of despair and suddenly, wait a second, I can do something. Love it, love it, love it. Jeff Tweedy and the band. We heard The Cure before that from Wish. That was High, and new music from Nashville-based artist Devin Gilfillian, Black Dog Rabbit Hole. Here on The Current, Jessica with you. 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I mentioned earlier we were going to hear something new from a legendary Minnesota band celebrating 40 years of making music. They've got a new album in the works called Sanctuary Park. Some big gigs coming up later this year, and in fact, a big gig this Friday along the shores of Lake Superior at Big Top Chautauqua in Bayfield, Wisconsin. I am talking about the Jayhawks. Here they are with their new single, Keeping Our Heads Above Water.

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It's morning radio for music lovers. When you hear swap meet, do you think flea market? Well, there's a different kind of swap meet out of Australia. A new indie rock band that generated quite a bit of buzz at this year's South by Southwest. In fact, Rolling Stone called them an artist you need to know. 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

Little Squeeze here on The Current, another nail in my heart. I love that band, Power Pop Goodness, from their Argy Bargy release. The Strokes before that, Going Shopping. They are coming to Harriet Island, performing this weekend as part of the Minnesota Yacht Club Festival. We also heard new music from Minnesota legends, the Jayhawks, from the forthcoming new album, Sanctuary Park, celebrating 40 years of making music. The Jayhawks with Keeping Our Heads Above Water. They're going to be along the shores of a beautiful body of water tomorrow night, performing at the Big Top Chautauqua in Bayfield, Wisconsin. 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

Man of His Word, that is Cassius Culpepper here on The Current. One of those artists that has just a signature sound, a soulful style. That is from the debut album, Act One. And another incredible songwriter and performer before that, Kevin Morby with 100,000. One of the many beautiful new compositions on his album, Little Wide Open. Kevin Morby, soon to become a first-time father as well, along with his partner, Katie Crutchfield, a.k.a. Waxahachie. It is shortly after 4 on this Thursday afternoon. Hope you're staying cool. Hope you're staying out of all that smoke outside. Thank you so much for hanging out, for being here. It's time for a little music discovery, as this is the time of day we take a look at the song of the day. And when you subscribe to The Current, you can also get a free download of the song of the day as well. Another fantastic reason to subscribe to The Current. Now, today's song of the day is a very aptly scheduled one, given that we were to kick off a happy hour just about now with Girl Tones at Surly Brewing in Minneapolis. That event has been postponed until August 20th. But instead of a live performance today with Girl Tones, who will be coming back to town in a couple weeks, today instead, we can enjoy a brand new exclusive single from the duo. Yes, sisters Layla and Kenzie. We've been spinning their track Volcano. Well, they've got a new single now that is today's song of the day. So see, now when you come to the happy hour on August 20th, you'll have not one but two songs to sing along to. This is our song of the day from Girl Tones. Again, subscribe at thecurrent.org. This is called Stubborn Mouth. It's our song of the day on The Current.

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That is Heartstop from the Revivalists here on The Current. Feist before that with In Lightning Camera Obscura. That was Lloyd, I'm Ready to Be Heartbroken. And new music from sisters Layla and Kenzie, Girl Tones, back with our song of the day. That was Stubborn Mouth. Again, our song of the day, an opportunity to hear something new together. Enjoy some music discovery. And when you subscribe to The Current, you can also take advantage of a free download of the song. And how fun to have a free download of Girl Tones' new single, Stubborn Mouth. Again, it's yours to download when you subscribe to The Current. And just a reminder that that happy hour scheduled for today at Surly Brewing with Girl Tones has been rescheduled for Thursday, August 20th. Hope to see you there. You can find the complete schedule of our ongoing happy hour series online at thecurrent.org/happyhours. 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New music right now from a band that just kicked off a U.S. tour at the Armory in Minneapolis. In support of the new album, I Built You a Tower, Death Cab for Cutie with Stone Over Water.

little LCD sound system on this Thursday afternoon. Dance Yourself Clean, a track from their This Is Happening release. And it is happening. They are coming back. They'll be at the Armory mid-August. They put on a fantastic performance. Let's just say you might want to train in advance of the show, kind of like you're running a half marathon. Jack White, before that, another artist coming to the Armory later this year. He'll be there in November. That was G.O.D. and the Broken Ribs, the opening track of the new album, Frozen Charlotte. The Chemical Brothers in the set with Let Forever Be, and new music as well from Death Cab for Cutie, who just kicked off a U.S. tour at the Armory. Lots of shows at the Armory. From the new album, I Built You a Tower, that was Stone Over Water. And a reminder, with so many shows going on, so many still to be announced, in fact, the best way to stay on top of everything happening, especially here in the metro, is by checking out thecurrent.org/giglist. 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In fact, speaking of upcoming shows and those yet to be announced, well, Bonnie Raitt has just announced she'll be performing at the Minnesota State Fair Grandstand August 27th. And you have an opportunity to enter for a chance to win a pair of tickets to the show, including two State Fair admission tickets at thecurrent.org/giveaways. Man, I got to sign up for that ticket giveaway. Still to come this hour, a super fantastic new track from Ray. We've got Swedish artist Licky Lee, the signature harmonies of the Birds right now. When you know, you know. It's B.B. Stockwell on The Current.

What a beautiful song that is. Licky Lee with Lucky Again from the new album, The After Party. The Swedish artist has said it's her last album release. She's disillusioned with the music industry. She's throwing in the towel, symbolically, but maybe not, because it's such a great album. Hopefully it reinspires her. That said, if it's her final, what a way to go out. Again, Licky Lee with Lucky Again from the new album, The After Party. The Birds before that bring in their signature harmonies to the airwaves. That was Mr. Spaceman, White Reaper in the set with Pages, and BB Stockwell with new music. The Boston-born artist with When You Know. That was new music. When you know, ain't that the case? Indeed. 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More info at haumc.org. 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Jessica with you. Happy. Thanks for hanging out. Let's keep doing more of the same, shall we? I've got a track just around the corner from a debut album released on this date back in 1984. But first, a fantastic new track from Ray's new album, This Music May Contain Hope. The album most certainly contains hope. This is Ray with Where Is My Husband?

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Beach Bunny with Vertigo. Before that, Smooth Operator. That was Sade from the debut album Diamond Life, released on this date back in 1984 in the UK, that is. The US release followed a few months later. Big breakout hit an album for the artist and the band. In fact, the artist and the band sharing the same name. Always fun to spin a little Sade here on The Current. And Ray with Where Is My Husband. So many good songs on that new album, This Music May Contain Hope. I think that one, though, might be my very favorite. And I love when Ray's like, you know, just like her grandmother says, you know, you got to listen to your elders. They have pearls of wisdom that you want to pay attention to, providing that inspiration, providing that hope. Where Is My Husband? Another breakout track from Ray. Jessica with you. Hope you're having an A-OK day. It's Thursday. I mean, that means we're basically at the weekend, right? It's a little warm. It's a little smoky. I know that's an understatement. It's going to get better, though. We're going to get through it together. And with all this great music, it certainly does help. Am I right? Details in just a bit on your chance to win a pair of tickets to see a show celebrating a 30th anniversary at the Big Top Chautauqua in September. I've also got something new from an artist who today has broken, well, I shouldn't say today, but I mean, we're going to spin the track today, but has broken an all new record with the release of her latest album, now with 10 number one albums to her name. That is on the way. I've also got some Minnesota music coming up right now, a band that hails from Pittsburgh. This is Feeble Little Horse with Rewind.

0: King Charlemagne, a little Steely Dan on this Thursday afternoon. Yeah, feeling like mixing it up. Why not? That's what being a radio host is all about. That is a track from Steely Dan's Royal Scam release. Olivia Rodrigo before that was Stupid Song. That was anything but another breakout track from her new album. We heard Sampa the Great, the Zambian musician and rapper with Can't Hold Us, and new music as well from Feeble Little Horse. That was Rewind here on The Current. 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Well, a artist you might have heard of by the name of Madonna, and yes, that is in fact her birth name. She recently released an album. I believe it's like her 18th studio album, but it's her 10th number one album. Yes, in fact, probably one of the biggest albums of her career just released. It's making just a sensational splash on the charts with the critics, with fans. It's called Confessions 2. It's a follow-up to her Confessions release, and people are just losing their minds with giddiness because Madonna is back, and she is bigger, badder, and I mean that in the best of ways, and better than ever. Here she is. This is Madonna from Confessions 2 with One Step Away.
1: People think that dance music is superficial, but they've got it all wrong. The dance floor is not just a place. It's a threshold, a ritualistic space where movement replaces language.

The sounds of a French band Air. Yeah, you know, bringing some chill vibes. Certainly something we need. That was the song Cherry Blossom Girl from their Talkie Walkie release. The band hailing from Versailles. Members going on to form Phoenix as well. Vince Staples before that with White Flag from the new album Crybaby. We heard Kim Wilde. Remember that name? That was Kids in America from her self-titled debut, which came out back in 1981. And at the top of the set, from Kim Wilde to Madonna. Yeah, Madonna is back. She is back bigger, badder, better than ever. In fact, that track One Step Away from the new album Confessions 2, which is literally at the top of the album charts, number one, her 10th number one album release, and in fact, her biggest album debut in 20 years. It's just incredible to see the renaissance, the resurgence, the reincarnation once again of Madonna. Now, over the years, she's had different sort of, you know, personas and monikers. I think she was calling herself Madge for a while. She's got some DD thing going on right now. If you Google that, she's got this like alter ego that she's promoting the album with and showing up as at events, I guess, as Dee Dee, not Madonna. But either way, man, she is back with some incredible new music. Again, that was One Step Away from the new album Confessions 2. And I love the resurgence, too, of just the whole dance floor scene. And what a community on the dance floor. Am I right? Just reminds me how lucky we are to have weekly dance parties and events here in the Twin Cities and, in fact, all around the state. You know, sometimes you don't need to just go see a live band. Sometimes it's just a matter of getting together with friends and strangers out on the dance floor and shaking your thing. And there's sometimes no better way to celebrate, but also kind of release that, you know, stress and anxiety and just like let your hair down, shake your thing. Makes everything that much better. Jessica with you. I'm feeling like I might have to hit the dance floor this weekend. Of course, I got a little dance floor going on right here in the studio each and every day. 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Well, another artist who certainly understands the beauty and the power of the dance floor is Lizzo. Here she is, back with a new track called Happy to Be. She's on the current. 2

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Planting Tomatoes, new music from Lucy Dacus, a song about embracing the moment. Life is fleeting, kind of like growing a tomato plant. You know, there's a cycle, kind of like the circle of life, the circle of your plant, the circle of your tomato plant. Well, that is the metaphor of that song. The Black Keys before that with Tighten Up, Gigi Perez with At the Beach in Every Life, the title track of her debut full-length album, and new music from Lizzo. She's back with a new album. That was Happy to Be. Fun track here on The Current. 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Also tonight, catch Waves, Southside Aces, and so much more. It's all at thecurrent.org/giglist. We're going to take a deeper dive into the gig list in just a bit, along with my gig list pick for the evening. Right now, new music from an artist who is just in town for another festival, the first ever Country Club Music Festival. Canada's Boy Golden from the new album Best of Our Possible Lives. This is Suffer.

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0: All the stars, Kendrick Lamar, joined by SZA here on The Current. That track featured on Black Panther, the album, music from and inspired by the film. Before that, bringing more dance vibes to the airwaves, Daft Punk with Da Funk. And Canadian artist Boy Golden, that was Suffer from the new album, Best of Our Possible Lives. An artist who was just in town for the first ever Minnesota Country Club Music Festival. That was just last weekend. Man, this past week has just been a blur. Over 15K fans showing up for that first ever music festival. I would say it's off to a smashing success. Another hot weekend, certainly not a smoky weekend, but the weather folks are saying that the smoke should be clearing before too long, and some cooler temps on the horizon as well as we look ahead towards the Minnesota Yacht Club Festival this weekend. And in fact, speaking of upcoming gigs, let's take a look at the gig list.
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0: Thursday, July 16th. Again, I like to think of Thursdays as practically the weekend. And if you look at the gig list at thecurrent.org, you'll see that, it is a pretty much like a weekend. Now, that said, it has been really hot and really smoky today in particular. So there are several events that have either been canceled or postponed. If you're unsure of if the event you were planning to attend is going to be happening or not, we suggest you contact the venue or follow the artists on their socials. We'll try to keep our website up to date as much as possible as well. In fact, just a quick heads up, you probably heard that our happy hour earlier today was rescheduled for Thursday, August 20th. The Scarlet Goodbye tonight with High on Stress as part of the Lower Town Sounds series in Mears Park has also been canceled. Creed with Bush and Tim Montana out at Mystic Lake Amphitheater has been postponed. I think they found a follow-up date for that in August as well. But the show is still slated to go on tonight. The show must go on, as they say. Spirit of the Bear and the Weekend Run Club with Callback and Of the Orchard at Zora Darling tonight. David Huckfeldt's Mystery Lights at Animale's Barbecue. Hired Goons with Sean McPherson at Berlin. Ryan Traster has an album release show with We Are the Willows and Pink Nightmare. That's at Cloudland Theater. Another album release show tonight, Southside Aces at Dakota. International Reggae All-Stars outdoors at the Depot Coffee House in Hopkins. The Larry McDonough Quintet celebrating summertime. 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New-fashioned honky-tonk country and western dance night at the Turf Club. Semisonic with Humbird at Varsity Theater. Waves with Bass Drum of Death and World's Worst at the Fine Line. Wax and DJ Hoppa at the 7th Street Entry. White Squirrel Bar tonight features the Envies. And Cross Pollination with Knife Emoji at the 331 Club. Again, you can find details about all these events taking place tonight, tomorrow night, well beyond. It's all at thecurrent.org/giglist. My gig list pick for tonight is a bit of a little something different. We've been spinning lots of kind of dance music. We've got Madonna's new album out. We've got fun new music from Robin and Jessie Ware and Lizzo. Lots of artists bringing that dance floor vibe to the airwaves. Well, I wanted to highlight an event

Life is very funky. It can be filled with pop, too. That was Pop Life from Around the World in a Day. Prince here on The Current. Gene Dawson before that with Prize Fighter. Tyler, the Creator with Ring, Ring, Ring. And Janet Jackson with Nasty from Control, celebrating its 40th anniversary. In fact, that song, my gig list pick for the evening. No, Janet Jackson will not be in town, but First Avenue is hosting a 40th anniversary celebration of Control with a dance party called Miss Jackson, If You're Nasty, a Janet Jackson dance night taking place tomorrow night at the First Avenue Main Room. My gig list pick for the evening. You can find more details about that event and all the events taking place all weekend long. In fact, kicking off tonight, running through the weekend, so much happening. It's all at thecurrent.org/giglist. 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St. Paul knows how to celebrate. I will mention that tonight's installment of Lower Town Sounds has been canceled due to the weather, but you can visit stpaul.com to find out about future events. Before we get back into the music, The Current's Music on a Stick featuring Sierra Farrell with special guest Tanya Tucker, Come On, takes center stage at the Minnesota State Fair Grandstand August 30th. You can enter for a chance to win a pair of tickets to the show, including two State Fair admission passes at thecurrent.org/giveaways. New music right now from These Sacred Souls. This is Any Old Fool.

Y'all, man, that song has so many fun little sexual innuendos and double entendres. A masterclass in song lyrics, Kacey Musgraves with Dry Spell. And before that, The Sacred Souls, that was Any Old Fool. 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Right now, new music from a band hailing from Denmark, a Danish punk rock band that calls itself Ice Age. From the new album, For Love of Grace and the Hereafter, this is Ember.

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I don't understand. Hailing from Liverpool in the UK, that was MT Jones from the new album Joy. He comes to the 7th Street Entries September 24th. Charlie XCX before that with Chains of Love. We heard Iron and Wine with Walking Far From Home. 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Mac Wilson in the door. I hope you have a fantastic eve. I'm going to leave you with something new right now from an artist who's been described as the future of bluegrass, a Grammy award-winning musician by the name of Billy Strings. This is new music from the artist. This is Burn the Other End. 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